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Yeah, yeah, right there. If you know that you wanna, then you know you should strip down all.

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1: Omani national Hammam al-Hammami has been named as the co-pilot accused of attacking the captain of a fly-to-by flight bound for Israel. UAE officials says the co-pilot used the cockpit's crash axe and attempted to take control of the plane, describing the incident as terrorist-related. Passengers and crew managed to subdue him before the aircraft landed in Saudi Arabia. A sixth man arrested over a suspected terror plot at RAF Fairford has been released on bail. The 25-year-old British-Iranian dual national was detained in Westminster on suspicion of preparing terrorist acts. Five other British men arrested over the incident have also been bailed. Counter-terrorism police say the investigation remains ongoing and is hugely complex. A murder investigation is underway after a 40-year-old man was shot dead during a memorial service in West London. Around 40 to 50 people, including children, were gathered in East Acton when shots were heard shortly before 8 on Friday evening. No arrests have yet been made. Police have been out in force after hundreds of people joined rival demonstrations in Southampton and Dover. Anti-immigration protesters marched through both port towns while anti-racism groups held counter-protests. Restrictions were imposed to limit disruption and prevent the groups from coming together. Police say the demonstrations in Southampton ended without incident, while a major operation remained in place in Dover. Education Secretary Lucy Powell is expected to push for further changes to school inspections in England, including a review of how Ofsted assesses inclusion. The report card system replaced single-word judgments last year. Teaching unions and head teachers have raised concerns about the pressure inspections place on staff. And a 7-0 win over Croatia has put England in a strong position in their Nations League group. Thomas Tuchel says he's pleased with the team's attitude.
2: I'm very happy about the attitude which we finished the game. In the second half, we never let go. We were very humble. We were never arrogant in how we approached this game.
1: That's the latest from Radio News Hub. I'm Ben Monse. After a chilly, locally foggy start on Sunday, much of England and Wales enjoys warm, sunny spells. Cloud, rain and fresh winds will move north. Lows of 7 degrees.
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1: The co-pilot, accused of attacking the captain of an Israel-bound Fly Dubai flight, has been named as Omani national Hammam al-Hammami. UAE officials say he attacked the captain with the cockpit's crash axe and tried to take control of the aircraft in what they have described as a terrorist incident. Passengers and crew intervened before the plane made an emergency landing in Saudi Arabia. A 25-year-old dual UK-Iranian national has been bailed following the RAF Fairford incident. According to counter-terrorism policing, he was arrested on suspicion of preparation of terrorist acts. He is now the sixth man to be arrested in connection to the plot and bailed. Hundreds of anti-immigration protesters have taken part in demonstrations in Southampton and Dover, with counter-protests also held. Police imposed restrictions in both towns, including bans on face coverings during protest activity. In Southampton, the demonstration dispersed without incident, and in Dover, officers were deployed in large numbers as protesters marched from the railway station through the town. England produced a 7-0 demolition of Croatia to strengthen their position in the Nations League. Harry Kane and Bukayo Saka each scored twice, with Jude Bellingham and Anthony Gordon also finding the net before Morgan Rodgers added a late seventh. Thomas Tuchel spoke after the match.
2: No, it was a fantastic victory. It's an outstanding result, of course, and the performance underlying this result is just on the highest level from the first minute till the last minute.
1: His side now need another win against Czechia on Tuesday to move closer to the quarterfinals. And it's National Tyre Safety Month, highlighting the importance of checking your tyres before hitting the road. Colin Stevenson is from National Highways.
3: 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I think Tyre Safety Month and the change in the weather is a really good opportunity to remind people of the importance of checking your tyres.
1: 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I'm Ben Monse. After a chilly, locally foggy start on Sunday, much of England and Wales enjoys warm, sunny spells. Cloud, rain and fresh winds will move north, lows of 7 degrees.
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1: I began my story out in West.

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And all the students then

0: though the gopher seems a bit of a loafer, the industrious beaver puts it down to spring fever. While there's no antelope who feels that he can't elope, spring, spring, spring.
1: Each cocoon has a tenant, so they hung out a pennant. 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

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You'll never guess who. The lovable, huggable Emily Brown. She's Miss Brown to you. What if the rain comes pattering down?

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1: Omani national Hammam al-Hammami has been named as the co-pilot accused of attacking the captain of a fly-to-by flight bound for Israel. UAE officials says the co-pilot used the cockpit's crash axe and attempted to take control of the plane, describing the incident as terrorist-related. Passengers and crew managed to subdue him before the aircraft landed in Saudi Arabia. A sixth man arrested over a suspected terror plot at RAF Fairford has been released on bail. The 25-year-old British-Iranian dual national was detained in Westminster on suspicion of preparing terrorist acts. Five other British men arrested over the incident have also been bailed. Counter-terrorism police say the investigation remains ongoing and is hugely complex. A murder investigation is underway after a 40-year-old man was shot dead during a memorial service in West London. Around 40 to 50 people, including children, were gathered in East Acton when shots were heard shortly before 8 on Friday evening. No arrests have yet been made. Police have been out in force after hundreds of people joined rival demonstrations in Southampton and Dover. Anti-immigration protesters marched through both port towns while anti-racism groups held counter-protests. Restrictions were imposed to limit disruption and prevent the groups from coming together. Police say the demonstrations in Southampton ended without incident, while a major operation remained in place in Dover. Education Secretary Lucy Powell is expected to push for further changes to school inspections in England, including a review of how Ofsted assesses inclusion. The report card system replaced single-word judgments last year. Teaching unions and head teachers have raised concerns about the pressure inspections place on staff. And a 7-0 win over Croatia has put England in a strong position in their Nations League group. Thomas Tuchel says he's pleased with the team's attitude.
2: I'm very happy about the attitude which we finished the game. In the second half, we never let go. We were very humble. We were never arrogant in how we approached this game.
1: That's the latest from Radio News Hub. I'm Ben Monse. After a chilly, locally foggy start on Sunday, much of England and Wales enjoys warm, sunny spells. Cloud, rain and fresh winds will move north. Lows of 7 degrees.
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0: That's why the lady. 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
1: Hmm. 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
0: She gets too hungry for a dinner at 8 now. Hates the theater, but never comes late. She never bothers with the people she hates. That's why the lady is a tramp. 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A life without care. 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Hates California, it's so smoggy and damp. That's why the lady is a tramp now. 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Tells Slenderella just to leave her alone. She's not so hot, but her shape is her own. That's why the lady is a tramp. The food at Sardi's is great, no doubt.

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1: The co-pilot, accused of attacking the captain of an Israel-bound Fly Dubai flight, has been named as Omani national Hammam al-Hammami. UAE officials say he attacked the captain with the cockpit's crash axe and tried to take control of the aircraft in what they have described as a terrorist incident. Passengers and crew intervened before the plane made an emergency landing in Saudi Arabia. A 25-year-old dual UK-Iranian national has been bailed following the RAF Fairford incident. According to counter-terrorism policing, he was arrested on suspicion of preparation of terrorist acts. He is now the sixth man to be arrested in connection to the plot and bailed. Hundreds of anti-immigration protesters have taken part in demonstrations in Southampton and Dover, with counter-protests also held. Police imposed restrictions in both towns, including bans on face coverings during protest activity. In Southampton, the demonstration dispersed without incident, and in Dover, officers were deployed in large numbers as protesters marched from the railway station through the town. England produced a 7-0 demolition of Croatia to strengthen their position in the Nations League. Harry Kane and Bukayo Saka each scored twice, with Jude Bellingham and Anthony Gordon also finding the net before Morgan Rodgers added a late seventh. Thomas Tuchel spoke after the match.
2: You know, it was a fantastic victory. It's an outstanding result, of course, and the performance underlying this result is just on the highest level from the first minute till the last minute.
1: His side now need another win against Czechia on Tuesday to move closer to the quarterfinals. And it's National Tyre Safety Month, highlighting the importance of checking your tyres before hitting the road. Colin Stevenson is from National Highways.
3: 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I think Tyre Safety Month and the change in the weather is a really good opportunity to remind people of the importance of checking your tyres.
1: That's the latest from Radio News Hub. I'm Ben Monsey. After a chilly, locally foggy start on Sunday, much of England and Wales enjoys warm, sunny spells. Cloud, rain and fresh winds will move north, lows of 7 degrees.
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1: Conservative leader Kemi Badenoch has suggested cutting inheritance tax would be morally right because people shouldn't be taxed twice. The Tories have made a series of policy announcements ahead of the start of their conference in Birmingham, which gets going today. One promise is that all parents working 16 or more hours a week would be eligible to get 30 hours of free childcare. Meanwhile, PM Andy Burnham has scrapped the controversial plan to reduce the number of jury trials. The idea was introduced under Keir Starmer's leadership to tackle the court backlog. Only some fraud and financial offences will now be allowed to be heard before a judge alone without a jury. Teenagers who walk to school or to the shops might be improving their mental health long term. New research from the States has found the more steps young people take, the better their psychological well-being the following year. Tanya Brown from Living Streets, which is a UK charity encouraging more kids to walk to school, says it can have other benefits too.
2: It's often easier to open up about difficult topics when you're walking or wheeling side by side rather than sitting across from somebody and sort of looking into their eyes. Children who walk to school are more likely to connect with friends during the journey and often reach the classroom in a positive mood, finding it easier to focus.
1: In football, England boss Thomas Tuchel says the 7-0 Nations League win over Croatia can help heal the disappointment of their World Cup defeat.
3: I said it many times, we will always have a scar, you will always feel pain, you will always feel disappointment, that's just the way it is, but this is the way to move forward.
1: His side now need another win against Czechia on Tuesday to move closer to the quarterfinals. Scotland beat North Macedonia 2-0. In rugby league, Wakefield Trinity are Super League champions after beating Warrington 23-10 in the grand final at a sold-out Old Trafford. It's the side's first grand final victory and league title in 58 years. And Delta Goodrum tops the Strictly leaderboard. Head judge Shirley Ballas says she's a force to be reckoned with. That's the latest from Radio News Hub. I'm Liz Whittaker. Cloudy across much of Scotland and Northern Ireland without breaks of rain. Dry elsewhere with plenty of sunshine in the south. Feeling warm in the sunshine, highs of 21 degrees Celsius.
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0: Hi, this is Gary King from Totally 80s. My special guest this week is Mark Shaw from Then Jericho. Talks about the perils of fame. I'll also bring you the latest news on the biggest stars of the decade.
1: Sunday at 3 p.m.

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1: The Conservatives are promising all parents working 16 or more hours a week would be eligible to get 30 hours of free childcare if they were in charge. The policy is expected to cost £700 million a year. Leader Kemi Badenoch also suggested cutting inheritance tax would be morally right because people shouldn't be taxed twice. Meanwhile, the Prime Minister's done a U-turn on plans to reduce the number of trials held in front of a jury. It was a proposal from when Sir Keir was in charge to get through the court's backlog. Teenagers who walk to school could be giving their mental health a boost. That's according to new research from the States, which says children who take more steps have fewer mental health problems a year later and are better at regulating emotions. Tanya Brown is from UK charity Living Streets. She told us what you can do if you live too far away.
2: A parent or carer can park 5 to 10 minutes away from the school gates and walk or wheel children in for the last 5 to 10 minutes. This helps to reduce traffic congestion and road danger around the school gates too, but also the people walking those last 5 to 10 minutes get to experience the benefits walking brings.
1: Nine Conservative police and crime commissioners have warned children with special educational needs and disabilities could be vulnerable to exploitation and criminality if they fall through the gaps as a result of proposed government reforms. They claim young people can become disengaged from education and training if their needs aren't identified in time, increasing the risk for exploitation, violence and criminal activity. And in football, the Croatia manager says he can't offer any excuses after England hammered them 7-0 in the Nations League. He spoke through a translator.
3: We lacked that energy. Why is difficult to say, but you could tell from the first minute that England was much quicker, more aggressive, faster and just better.
1: In the other match yesterday, Scotland beat North Macedonia 2-0. That's the latest. From Radio News Hub, I'm Liz Whittaker. Cloudy across much of Scotland and Northern Ireland with outbreaks of rain. Dry elsewhere with plenty of sunshine in the south. Feeling warm in the sunshine, highs of 21 degrees Celsius.
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0: Hi, Chanel. I love your ball gown.
1: Oh, thanks, Bert. You look great too. Are you ready?
0: Yes, here goes. Have you heard of Team FM, where each tune is a total gem?
1: That good, eh? Well, did you ever? What a swell station it is.
0: And have you heard the story of 10 machines which you're bound to love?
1: Loving machines?
0: Well, you wrote the line.
1: What a swell station it is. Such folk
0: and country,
1: such jazz, such pop with pizzazz.
0: Oldies too.
1: Why, I've never heard such variety.
0: Yeah, they even play high society.
1: Oh, please.
0: Such top name shows.
1: You'll be glad you chose. Whoops, that's my line. Chose what anyway?
0: The place it all comes.

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1: More free childcare, less inheritance tax, and stricter controls on foreign student loans. Those are among the plans being announced by the Conservatives. Johnny Holmes has the latest.
2: The Tory party conference gets going today in Birmingham with some bold proposals due to be talked about. A big one for new parents, 30 hours of free childcare for everyone working 16 or more hours a week, no matter what your income is. Kemi Badenoch also said cutting inheritance tax would be morally right because people shouldn't be taxed twice. And they say they can save £900 million a year by tightening access to student loans for non-UK nationals.
1: Meanwhile, PM Andy Burnham has scrapped the controversial plan to reduce the number of jury trials. The idea was introduced under Sir Keir Starmer's leadership to tackle the court backlog. Teenagers who walk to school or to the shops are boosting their mental health long term.
3: It's a great way of experiencing the outdoors, having time to be a bit more mindful, balance out screen time. And walking or being active before school can help children concentrate in the classroom.
1: That's Tanya Brown from Living Streets, a UK charity encouraging more kids to walk. New research from the US has found young people who do more steps had slightly thicker brain tissue in areas involved in movement and regulating emotion, as well as fewer mental health problems a whole year later. England manager Thomas Tuchel says the 7-0 Nations League win over Croatia can help heal the disappointment of their World Cup defeat.
4: I said it many times, we will always have a scar, you will always feel pain, we will always feel disappointment, that's just the way it is, but this is the way to move forward.
1: His side now need another win against Czechia on Tuesday to move closer to the quarterfinals. Scotland beat North Macedonia 2-0. And in rugby league, Wakefield Trinity are Super League champions after beating Warrington 23-10 in the grand final at a sold-out Old Trafford. That's the latest. From Radio News Hub, I'm Liz Whittaker. Cloudy across much of Scotland and Northern Ireland without breaks of rain. Dry elsewhere with plenty of sunshine in the south. Feeling warm in the sunshine, highs of 21 degrees Celsius.
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0: the moment on your Decades Breakfast, underway for a Sunday morning. Welcome to the weekend. This is Mark Gale playing your favourites. I've got a couple of hours of them, so listen, don't go anywhere. You're not going out, are you?
1: Decades Breakfast, good morning.
0: Coming up on the show, we've got some games for you as well. We've got a 1 second wonder in the next hour. This hour, our lyric game. I'll give you the lyrics to those in just a moment. Your musical memories, your musical birthdays, your year of fortune, and what day.

Giorgio Moroder and Phil Oakey, together in Electric Dreams on your Decades Breakfast for your Sunday morning. Let's get into your lyric game then. Your lyrics this morning: I gave you love, I thought that we had made it to the top. What is that song? Any ideas on that one? I gave you love, I thought that we had made it to the top.

Jan and Dean, Surf City on your Decades Breakfast. Let's get to your musical birthdays then. On this day, 1929, Leroy Van Dyke was born.

Leroy Van Dyke, happy heavenly birthday to him today. Born on this day, 1929, and on this day, 1947, Jim Fielder was born. Blood, Sweat and Tears.

0: good is that? Bit of bread and the guitar man on your decade's breakfast. Blood, sweat and tears. You made me so very happy. Let's do your year of fortune.
1: 1959.
0: Back to the 50s then. Wow, 1959. In a moment then, I'll tell you what, I'll play you Elvis, obviously. First up, Ricky Nelson.

come on, let's jump the broomstick on your decade's breakfast. How are you getting on with our lyric game this morning? These are lyrics today. I gave you love. I thought that we had made it to the top. But any ideas on that one today? I gave you love. I thought that we had made it to the top. That's a very famous song, but that's a tough lyric game today, isn't it?

Tears for Fears. That was a hit for them in the 80s. We all remember that one, don't we? Go on, have a shout, let it all out. And Earth, Wind & Fire and Boogie Wonderland. Let's do a musical birthday. Happy birthday today, born on this day, 1959. Chris Lowe of the Pet Shop Boys.

Pet Shop Boys and Suburbia on your Decades Breakfast. Happy birthday to Chris Lowe on this day, 1959. Let's do another big musical birthday this morning. On this day, 1961, John Secada was born. You'll all remember this one, 5 minutes of musical goodness. This is Just Another Day.

John Cicada today. He's a little Spanish fella. Sings all his songs in Spanish and English. It always amazes me how the Spanish still rhymes to the song that they've done in English. Amazing. Let's give you the answer to your lyric game this morning then. These are lyrics today. I gave you love. I thought that we had made it to the top. The answer, Jigsaw and Sky High.

that's your lyrical answer this morning on your Decades Breakfast. Sky High from Jigsaw. Sunday morning with Mark Gale on the way in the next hour. Then I've got your 1 second wonder coming up. I'll play you 1 second of a famous song. You see if you can work that out. Any ideas, me dears, as we say. Plus, what day is it today? And it's Sunday. We've got our thought of the day on the way as well.

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1: The Conservatives are going to tell us how they'd save us money at their party conference, which starts today. Johnny Holmes looks at three of their headline proposals.
2: A big one is a plan to expand 30 hours of free childcare to everyone working more than 16 hours a week, even if you earn more than £100,000 a year. The Tories also say they'd save £900 million a year by tightening access to student loans for non-UK nationals. And leader Kemi Badenoch told a paper cutting inheritance tax would be morally right because people shouldn't be taxed twice.
1: The co-pilot accused of attacking the captain of a Fly Dubai plane with an axe had been barred from flying on his own country's airline because of concerns about extremist views. That's according to anonymous officials who've named him as an Omani national. New research from the US has found the more steps teenagers take, the better their mental health the following year. Tenny Brown from Living Streets, which is a UK charity which encourages more kids to walk to school, says it can have other benefits too.
3: It's often easier to open up about difficult topics when you're walking or wheeling side by side rather than sitting across from somebody and sort of looking into their eyes. Children who walk to school are more likely to connect with friends during the journey and often reach the classroom in a positive mood, finding it easier to focus.
1: Nine Conservative police and crime commissioners have warned children with SEND could be vulnerable to exploitation and criminality if they fall through the gaps as a result of proposed government reforms. They claim young people can become disengaged from education and training if their needs aren't identified in time. And in football, the Croatia manager says he can't offer any excuses after England hammered them 7-0 in the Nations League. He spoke through a translator.
4: We lacked that energy. Why is difficult to say, but you could tell from the first minute that England was much quicker, more aggressive, faster, and just better.
1: That's the latest from Radio News Hub. I'm Liz Whittaker. Cloudy across much of Scotland and Northern Ireland with outbreaks of rain. Dry elsewhere with plenty of sunshine in the south. Feeling warm in the sunshine, highs of 21 degrees Celsius.

0: Gourmet and Blame It on the Bossa Nova on your Decades Breakfast, getting another hour of the oldies underway and the songs that you love to sing along to.
1: Decades Breakfast. Ooh. Good morning.
0: And another game for you this hour. It's called the 1 Second.

0: do it then, you 1 second wonder for your Sunday morning. And what is this?
1: Give me the music.
0: Come on, Mark, it's not that hard being on the radio. Any ideas, me dears? What's the 1 second today?
1: Give me the

Ocean, Get Out of My Dreams and Get Into My Car. The oldies you love to sing along to for a Sunday morning. On the way, what day is it today? What's your name? It could be your day today, although let's face it, unlikely. On this day, 1980, Queen started a 3-week run of number one on the US singles chart. Another one bites the dust.

Fortunes in Caroline on your Decades Breakfast and Queen. Another one bites the dust, number one for them, and deservedly so as well, back in 1980 on the US Singles Chart. On this day, 1969, CCR, Creedence Clearwater Revival, they were at number one on the US Album Chart. The album was Green River. They were there for 4 weeks, and on the album was this.

Hey, then, go on, you might as well jump. No, not today. It's Sunday. We don't jump on a Sunday, do we? Creedence Clearwater Revival, Bad Moon Rising from the album Green River as well. Shall we do it then? Let's find out what day it is today.

1st of October, Cinnamon Roll Day today. 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If your name is Francesco, Francis, Francisco, Franco, Goldie, Oriana, Presley or Railing, then today is your day.

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0: unfortunately, it's nice to hear another version of a song, isn't it? And there is one, Donny Elbert and I Can't Help Myself. Of course, you'll know the four top version of that. It's your Decades Breakfast. We're doing your 1 second wonder this morning. What is this 1 sec?
1: Give me the music.
0: Do you need another second to work it out, or have you got that in one?

Perfect 10, Beautiful South on your Decades Breakfast, and the Paper Dolls, Something Here in My Heart. Nobody mixing up like we are, those two together. Brilliant. On this day, 1957, winner at this particular year's annual NME Awards, the Reader's Poll, it was Pat Boone. He was voted the world's

We could have played the Elvis Presley version of that. He was on the show earlier. We could have played Candy Staten, but we went for the version by the Fine Young Cannibals. It's Suspicious Minds on your Decades Breakfast. On this day, 1963, the Beatles, they made their first appearance on the UK ITV pop show Ready, Steady, Go.

0: Backstreet Boys, I Want It That Way on your Decades Breakfast. Classic Beatles and Please Please Me. Did you know the 1 second wonder today? It was Easy Peasy.
1: Give me the music.
0: I think I'd please you with this one today. Tina Turner, What's Love Got to Do with It?

There you go, that's your 1 second wonder answer this morning, Tina Turner. What's love got to do with it? And that is it, your decade's breakfast done. I'm almost out of here and nearly running over. They're going to cut me off.

Show this morning, a couple of hours of the songs that you've hopefully been singing along to. Edie Gourmet, we kicked off this bit of Billy J. Kramer. The other Billy on the show, Billy Ocean. That song covered in latter years by Boyzone. Get Out of My Dreams, Get Into My Car. And Queen on the show as well, all the big artists. I'll leave you with today's thought of the day, which is this. Life will always throw curveballs. It's your job to swing the bat. Have a great

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1: More free childcare, less inheritance tax, and stricter controls on foreign student loans. Those are among the plans being announced by the Conservatives. Johnny Holmes has more.
2: The Tory party conference gets going today in Birmingham, with some bold proposals due to be talked about. A big one for new parents: 30 hours of free childcare for everyone working 16 or more hours a week, no matter what your income is. Kemi Badenoch also said cutting inheritance tax would be morally right, because people shouldn't be taxed twice. And they say they can save £900 million a year by tightening access to student loans for non-UK nationals.
1: Meanwhile, PM Andy Burnham has scrapped the controversial plan to reduce the number of jury trials. The idea was introduced under Sir Keir Starmer's leadership to tackle the court's backlog. It's claimed the co-pilot accused of attacking the captain of an Israel-bound flight with an axe was an Omani national who'd been barred from flying on his country's airline because of his extremist views. Three anonymous officials have identified him as Hammam al-Hammami. Teenagers who walk to school could be giving their mental health a boost. That's according to new research in the States, which says children who take more steps have less mental health problems a whole year later and are better at regulating emotions. Tanya Brown is from UK charity Living Streets. She told us what you can do if you live too far away to walk.
3: A parent or carer can park 5 to 10 minutes away from the school gates and walk or wheel children in for the last 5 to 10 minutes. This helps to reduce traffic congestion and road danger around the school gates too, but also the people walking those last 5 to 10 minutes get to experience the benefits walking brings.
1: Finally, in rugby league, Wakefield Trinity are Super League champions after beating Warrington 23-10 in the grand final at a sold-out Old Trafford. It's the side's first victory and league title in 58 years. An open-top bus parade is being held in the city this afternoon. That's the latest from Radio News Hub. I'm Liz Whittaker. Cloudy in Scotland and Northern Ireland with outbreaks of heavy rain across western Scotland. Dry elsewhere with plenty of sunshine in the south. Highs of 21 degrees Celsius.
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and a very warm welcome to another edition of Sunday Gold. I'm Brian Hartchen, and I'll be here with you for the next couple of hours. Thanks ever so much to Mark Gale for Decades Breakfast. Loved all of those oldies and the games, not forgetting the 1 second wonder. Anyway, coming up, we have novelty songs in hour one and the 1960s in hour number two. First of all, the rain is coming down.

good to be playing these again. So for this week and next, we will be looking at those novelty songs from the 50s and 60s, and there were plenty of those. I'll be digging through my record collection to find some of the best for you, and I will fit in as many as I possibly can, just right for a Sunday morning.

Now there's one that you may remember from the 1970s, but it was originally released in the 60s and it was banned by the BBC at the time, the Monster Mash. I hope that you're really going to love a lot of these novelty songs and that you'll hear from one or two artists who perhaps you wouldn't have considered to have recorded one. Plenty of surprises along the way.

That's one of my favourite novelty songs, and I'll be true to you. It's actually called the Beetroot Song from the famous actor Lance Percival. Now, you already know what is coming up in this hour. In the 60s hour, we have no top five this week, but plenty of music history coming up for you.

Wait for it. I used to hear that on the Junior Choice show and absolutely love it. Maybe you did as well. So it's Sunday Gold, the novelty hour for a change this week and next week. It's always good to play these songs, but we're now going to have an oldie but a goodie, where we go back to a song way before the 1950s. And this does go way back, which is what we like to do. This is by George Van Dusen, and it's called It's Party Time Again. Now, this was first recorded all the way back in 1937. Now, George was a very popular music hall artist, actually, in the 1920s and 30s in London. And in December 1988, a radio producer rediscovered the original 1937 recording of this song. He re-released it, and it became a surprise chart single nearly 50 years after its original recording. Now, the B-side of the 1937 10-inch vinyl was called The Yodeling Working Man, but we're interested today in the A-side.

She had such a big surprise, she hit him on the jaw. And then just wife picked up a knife from off the chair she fled. They thought she shouted out murder, but she shouted out instead. Oh, do as you please, up on your knees, it's party time again. A drink and a dance, I know you're a door, whether you're 20 or 74, finish your gloom. Just

0: Purple Hat Band.
1: That's right. Pink Shoelaces was written by Mickey Grant, a songwriter and actress who later became known for her work in musical theatre. The song was recorded by Dodie Stevens when she was only 13 years old. Released in 1959, it became a major hit during the height of the American teen pop craze. The record's whimsical tone and her youthful voice made it stand out among more serious rock and roll songs of the time. Now, the song became a defining novelty hit of the late 50s, often included in compilations of early rock and roll and teen pop. It has been referenced in nostalgic media, and it remains a recognizable example of the era's light-hearted, youth-oriented sound. Now, here's a song that the actor Noel Coward selected for one of his Desert Island discs. He said that he wanted to walk along the sand and translate it into French.

0: This is the first of a series of recordings of folk music. I'm speaking to you now at the time of recording from a little village in Ireland where I am about to record the music of Mr. Patrick O'Shaughnessy and his Cayley band. What is the name of the song you are going to record for us?
1: Well, it's called, sir, The Rattlin' Boy from Dublin Town. It's based on a famous poem by William McGonagall, Poet and Tragedian.
0: Well, all your boys are ready to give us this?
1: Yes, sir, I think we are already. I'll just check up on that. Just a sec.
2: You all right, sir?
3: Yes, I'm all
2: right. All right, then.
4: I'm fine, then.
1: Gotta give it a drum of the hard stuff later. We're all right. We're all right with this fella. He'll look after us, you see.
2: All right, lads. Here we go. 1, 2, 3, 4.

0: a bottle, Paddy, will you? Let's get drunk with the hard stuff.
1: I'll have a drop of the bottle too, please. John, give me the bottle, will you?
0: Right.
1: I say that sounds like a bum note you was playing there, John.
2: Don't tell me whether I'm playing a bum note or not. I won't take that talk from anyone, you. Take that, you. Don't tell me where I am. I'll give you something to think about, you stupid idiot. I won't take that talk from nobody. Take that, you swine.
1: If it pleases my paper recorder, you're ruining the paper block. Mind my half, will you? Mind me half. I'll never get to heaven now.
2: I won't have that talk from none of you lot.
1: I tell you. Now look here, lads. Please, lads, the recording. The recording, lads.

less. Be true, you know, not what you know, the spell's success. I ask a star how she got to the top of the tree. She said, Maxie, I will tell you very confidentially. Oh, yeah.

Released in 1962 on Hillary Records, that was James Hold the Ladder Steady. It followed Sue Thompson's earlier hit, Sad Movies Make Me Cry, that you might remember, and also Norman, that we're going to play next week. The song continued her streak of novelty-tinged teen pop singles that appealed to both pop and country audiences. It was written by Fred Tobias and Charles Strauss, both established songwriters in the American pop scene at the time. The track was produced in Nashville, reflecting the city's growing influence on crossover pop during the early 60s. Sue Thompson was known for her youthful-sounding voice, which allowed her to convincingly perform teenage-themed songs well into her 30s.

0: were giving it all, and I could tell the way they rocked that they were having them all. They were coming on strong, I was clapping my hands, stopping long enough to say,
1: "Easy, man."
0: So at twilight

Originally adapted from a poem by Dan Sheehan entitled A Pub Without Beer, and that was inspired by a real incident that happened in Ingham, Queensland, Australia in 1943, when a pub really did temporarily run dry. It's Sunday Gold on Team FM playing all these novelty songs this Sunday morning, and we say...

0: And there you are. When did you last hear that? Too big for her bikini. It was released during the height of the post-Elvis rock and roll era, when light novelty songs often found airplay alongside more serious teen ballads. Now, Jerry Granahan, who that was, had prior success with hits like No Chemise Please. That was from 1958, and it continued his streak of humorous, youth-oriented songs with this track. Now, Jerry Granahan was actually a singer, a songwriter, and a producer from Pennsylvania, who also recorded under the alias Dickie Doo of the group Dickie Doo and the Don'ts. They kind of passed even me by. He later became a successful record producer and label executive in the 1960s.
1: Half a pound of tuppenny rice, half a pound of treacle, that's the way the money goes, pop goes the weasel. Yeah.

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You know, pop goes the weasel. For years I've wondered what that meant, and nobody seemed to know. So I looked it up, and the official explanation goes something like this. Pop goes the weasel refers to the habit of London hatters long ago popping or pawning their weasels or accessories on Saturday night to buy liquor. Isn't that interesting? Up and down the city road, in and out of the Eagle, that's the way the money goes. Pop goes the weasel. But you know, I've got a theory of my own about Pop Goes the Weasel. It's much simpler. Why did the weasel go? Pop, go, pop, pop. Pop goes the weasel. Why did the weasel go? Pop. Because they upped the price of tuppenny rice to fourpence. How did the pop get into the weasel? Weasel. Pop goes the weasel. How did the pop get in there? Well, the weasel caught his beagle in the treacle.

0: Would you excuse me a moment? 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
1: Hey, well, all right, sir. Here we go then. What are you going to give farm? I'm at 25. Will you give me $30? 30, make it 30, beat it to 30, 35, another 40, make it 40, beat it to 40, now 5, 5.

0: on the gate and let him out and welcome, boys. Here we come, a lot of number 29 in. What are you going to give for him? I'm a 25 to get $30, 30, make it 30, bit of 30 now, 5, another $40, 40, 45, another $50.
1: Now, if you've listened to Sunday Gold in the past, you'll know that's one of my favourite novelty songs. That was actually written and recorded by Leroy Van Dyke in 1956, inspired by his own background as a professional auctioneer from Missouri. The song was first released on Dot Records, and it became a regional hit before gaining national attention. We have got time for, I would say, a couple more in this hour.

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And so I brought her back to Blighty just to show me mates. And though we're married happily, I'll tell you furthermore, I haven't had a decent meal since 1940.

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1: It's coming out me ears.
0: You've got to fill your belly, Joe. Joe, for heaven's sake.
1: Well, then give us a bash at the bangers and mash me mother used
0: well,
1: to
0: all
1: make.
0: Right.
1: Bangers and mash.
0: Tagliatelle.
1: The bangers and mash.
0: A vermicelli.
1: Give us a bash at the bangers and mash me mother used to make.
2: 1943, Allied forces land in Italy. There's a smashing looking bird over there, Bert. I think she's showing out there.
3: Well, why don't you chat her up then?
2: Right. Buongiorno, signorina there. Here, are you married?
4: Drop it, Dad.
2: Here you are. Can't have a fair answer than that, can you?

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1: Eat your tagliatelle soft.
0: That's all you ever say.
1: Eat your vermicelli soft.
0: Every blooming day.
1: You've got to feel your belly soft, soft for heaven's sake.
0: When they give us a bash at the bangers and mash, your mother used to make
1: bangers and a mash.
0: Minestrone.
1: Bangers and a mash.
0: Macaroni.
1: Give me a bash with the banger and the mash. Was the same one that your mother was. What are you laughing at now? Marty, listen, please.
0: Joe?
1: Yes?
0: Why don't you belt up, or I'll give you a punch up a throat?
1: Now she's a tells of me. Ha!
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3: And that's what it is, an all day high to the years gone by. 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

So if you've been following such things, you will know that this year the whole of the Rubber Soul album was remixed. It was released this past Friday in various formats and configurations, including demos, outtakes, all kinds of things. But that was from the 2026 mix of the album Norwegian Wood. And I will play a couple more tracks from the 2026 mix of Rubber Soul by the Beatles as we progress through this hour. So then, the 1960s is where we are up until 12 o'clock. I hope you're going to enjoy what I've got coming up for you. Apart from those Beatles tracks, of course, we have the music history, looking at those musical events from years gone by, and that will come up in just a couple of minutes from now.

0: We're far from being through because we've got plenty of golden oldies to come. That was the Hollies, of course, from 1964. And let's get into the music history then, shall we? Looking at those musical events that took place this week in years gone by. And we're going to begin with Monday, which in this case was the 28th of September. And in 1946, British pop and jazz singer and actress Helen Shapiro was born. She recorded two 1961 UK chart toppers, You Don't Know, and also Walking Back to Happiness. She had lots of other hits as well, like 1962, Tell Me What He Said, and
1: Good Guys Are Go Go.
0: How about Little Miss Lonely?

the 28th of September 1938, Benny King was born. Of course, he was a soul and R&B singer with the Drifters, who had the 1960 US number one and UK number two single with Save the Last Dance for Me, and the 1987 UK number one solo single with Stand By Me. And that was first released all the way back in 1961. When the

We're looking at the music history at the moment. If you've just joined us, you're very welcome along. And on the 30th of September 1967, the UK's first national pop radio station, BBC Radio 1, was launched in the UK to take over from the very successful pirate radio stations, which had been forced off air by the government. Former pirate radio DJ Tony Blackburn from Radio Caroline and London was the first presenter on air, with the moves Flowers in the Rain being the

0: Summing up the summer of love, no doubt about that, and on the 30th of September 1965, Donovan made his US television debut on Shindig along with the Hollies, also the Turtles, and the Dave Clark Five. Here he is now with Catch the Wind.
1: In

Donovan and Catch the Wind on Sunday Gold. I hope you're enjoying all the 60s songs this morning. Let's have another song from the Rubber Soul album, shall we, by the Beatles, the 2026 mix. Here's a great one.

lovely and fresh on the 2026 mix. I think so anyway. My favourite by far is Norwegian Wood. That's always been a particular favourite of mine from the Beatles, but I love what they've done with that one. We'll have one more from the album before the end of the show, but let's get back to the music history. On the 30th of September 1946 was born Sylvia Peterson. She was from the American all-girl group The Chiffons. Remember Sweet Talking Guy?

His greatest hits album spent over 9 years on the US chart. Johnny Mathis has released 200 singles in total. What an achievement. And on the 1st of October 1967, the first edition of the UK BBC Radio 1 Top Gear show was aired, presented by John Peel and Pete Drummond. It actually featured The Move, Traffic, Pink Floyd, Tim Rose, and also Keith West.

1st of October 1935 is where we are. An English actress, singer and author, Julie Andrews, was born. She made her feature film debut in Mary Poppins in 1964, and she won the Academy Award for Best Actress for her performance in the title role.

varying the music. That's what we do on Team FM. As long as it's good, we'll play it. And on the 2nd of October 1965, the McCoys were at number one on the US singles chart with Hang On Sloopy. It was number five in the UK.

We really are bringing back the memories with this show, aren't we? And on the 2nd of October 1960, hope you love that one, Stay by Morris Williams and the Zodiacs entered the US chart on its way to number one, and at just 1 minute 37, it becomes the shortest US chart topper in rock and roll history. Hey!

3rd of October 1946 is where we are. An American soul singer, P.P. Arnold, was born on that date. She was a member of the Ike and Tina Turner Review, and she scored several hits, including the original version of the Cat Stevens song, "The First Cut is the Deepest."

3rd of October 1945, and Antonio Martinez was born on that date from the Spanish beat group Los Bravos, who had the 1966 UK number 2 and US number 4 single with Black is Black.

Coming up towards the end of the music history and the end of the show as well, which I hope you've enjoyed. And on the 3rd of October 1938 was born American rock and roll musician Eddie Cochran. He had the 1958 US number 8 single with Summertime Blues and the 1960

4th of October 1962, and the Tornadoes were at number one on the UK singles chart with the instrumental Telstar, named after a communications satellite.

finally in the music history, on the 4th of October today, 1929, was born American country music and honky-tonk singer and guitarist LeRoy Van Dyke.

A man who knew an auctioneer back in the early 60s, Leroy Van Dyke. And that will just about do it for this edition of Sunday Gold. I very much hope you've enjoyed it. I'll be back at the same time, same place next week with more novelty songs from the 50s and 60s in hour one and the 60s in hour number two. Thanks for listening. See you again soon, everybody. Bye-bye for now.

and welcome to listeners on VHF who've just joined Radio 1, not only for the Top 40, but for the rest of the evening as well. Do not forget you can hear the nation's top chart show in Super Stereo right now on VHF. The highest new entry of the week, that's New Order and Confusion. Their last single was Blue Monday, that sold 1 million copies worldwide, over 300,000 in this country. They're from Manchester. It's only available as a 12-incher. On the 12-incher, you will find four different versions of the particular thing called Confusion. And now, from the highest new entry to the highest climber. Last week a new entry of 36, this week 16. Peebo Bryson and Roberta Flack.

It's a big hit in America as well. Last week, it came into our charts at number 36. This week, it's up to number 16. Peebo Bryson and Roberta Flack. Tonight, I Celebrate My Love. Up from last week's 26 to this week's 15, Carmel.

been in the charts for 6 weeks now. It's on the way down. Last week at number 7, this week down to 14. Depeche Mode and Everything Counts in Large Amounts. Down from last week's number 12 to this week's 13, The Kinks, Come Dancing.

good music for a knees up, they always make. Last week at number 12, this week down to number 13. They are the Kinks, Come Dancing. The song was written by Ray Davis. Down from last week's number 8 to this week's 12, Herbal Hancock.

The man who started life as a child prodigy playing classical piano. That's one of the best keyboard players in America. They're Herbie Hancock and Rocket. Last week at number 8, this week down to number 12. Up from 14 to 11, level 42. The sun goes down, living it up.

They'll be living it up tonight where the sun goes down in Westcliff because they're currently touring the United Kingdom. Have a plate of cockles for me. Last week at number 14, this week up to number 11, level 42. Tom

Batman's been hard at work on his new single, which is coming out toward the end of the month. It's a single that he co-wrote and co-produced. David Grant, Static at number 10, same position as last week. Watching You, Watching Me, up from 13 to 9, Modern Romance.

Football fanatic and ace singer. A new entry last week at number 27. This week he's gone up to number 8. That's Rodney Stewart. What Am I Gonna Do? Down from 3 to 7. The Apari EP by the Style Council. From it, The Long Hot Summer.

4 tracks available on the Apadi EP, and probably the most played track on the radio too. From that EP, that is called Long Hot Summer. The EP was last week at number 3, this week down to number 7. They are the Style Council. You might like to know that there's going to be a double LP of The Jam coming out for Christmas. It'll be a compilation album of all their hits and various B-sides and stuff like that. Paul Weller at the moment is in the studio working on another Style Council single. Down from last week's number 5 to this week's 6, we have Wham, Club Tropicana.

down just one position. They are George Michael and Andrew Ridgeley. They're Wham. Last week at number 5, this week down to number 6, Club Tropicana. Yasu, George, down from last week's 4 to this week's 5, Elton John.

is the low justice. He's still never had a solo number one in this country. Elton John. Last week at number four, this week down to number five with that track called I'm Still Standing. Up from six to four, Madden.

charts. The third week in the charts for Madness. Last week at number 6, this week they're up to number 4. Madness on the Wings of a Dove. There's a really interesting book about their record company, the Stiff Record Company, which has just come on the market, which gives a lot of historical fact about that band, Madness, who've had lots of hits. Okay, down from last week's 2 to this week's 3, we have Spandau Ballet, Gold, a silver record.

To be awarded a silver disc here in the United Kingdom, you've got to sell a quarter of a million copies. They've done over that now. Last week at number two, this week down to three. Spandau Ballet and Gold. Last week's one is this week's two. KC.

charts now for 7 weeks. KC and the Sunshine Band. They were number one last week. This week they've dropped down to number two with Give It Up. And here's the chart rundown from 20 to 2. At number 20, Mama, Genesis. 19, Double Dutch, Malcolm McLaren. 18, Disappearing Act, Shalimar. 17, Confusion, New Order. 16, Tonight I Celebrate My Love, Peebo Bryson and Roberta Flack. 15, Bad Day, Carmel. 14, Everything Counts, Depeche Mode. 13, Come Dancing, The Kinks. 12, Rocket, Herbie Hancock. 11, The Sun Goes Down, Living It Up, Level 42. 10, Watching You, Watching Me, David Grant. 9, Walking in the Rain, Modern Romance. 8, What Am I Gonna Do, Rod Stewart. 7, The Apathy EP by The Style Council. 6, Club Tropicana, Wham. 5, I'm Still Standing, Elton John. 4, Wings of a Dove, Madness. 3, Gold, Spandau Ballet. And the number 2 record this week is Give It Up. That's by KC and the Sunshine Band.

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1: Plans to reduce the number of trials heard before a jury have been cancelled. Johnny Holmes has more.
2: Andy Burnham's decision is a U-turn on proposals introduced under Sir Keir Starmer's leadership in a bid to tackle the court backlog. The Ministry of Justice now says only some fraud and financial offences will be allowed to be heard before a judge alone, without a jury. The plan faced opposition from MPs and legal professionals concerned over fairness, curtailing rights and a lack of evidence the move would even help to speed up the process.
1: Meanwhile, the Conservatives have announced plans to tighten access to student loans for non-UK nationals. Their party conference is underway in Birmingham. Nine Conservative police and crime commissioners have warned children with special educational needs and disabilities could be vulnerable to exploitation and criminality if they fall through the gaps as a result of proposed government reforms. They claim young people can become disengaged from education and training if their needs aren't identified in time. Pet owners are being urged to be prepared as we enter fireworks season, which can cause panic amongst animals. The British Veterinary Association says that whilst it may be obvious to see the signs of distress in dogs, in other animals it can be slightly more difficult, as BVA President Dr. Gwen Rees explains.
3: With cats, they'll often hide. Cats are very kind of quiet. When they get scared, they will hide. And rabbits, they can sometimes thump the ground with their back feet. Again, they will hide. We have different issues in livestock and in horses, so they will tend to bolt and try and escape.
1: Tickets for Glastonbury 2027 have sold out in less than 45 minutes. After taking a break this year, the festival will return in June next year. And Max Verstappen's held on to claim his first victory of the season at the Bahrain Grand Prix in Malaysia. The Red Bull man soaked up late pressure from Mercedes' Kimi Antonelli, but it was heartbreak for George Russell, who broke down with a handful of laps to go, all but ending his championship hopes. That's the latest from Radio News Hub. I'm Liz Whittaker. Cloud for Scotland and Northern Ireland, with outbreaks of rain turning heavy and persistent across western Scotland. Dry elsewhere, plenty of sunshine in the south and highs of 21 degrees Celsius.
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0: think so too.
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0: I say to man in shop, it's a rat. 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
3: Oh, finger, what's half coming off?
0: It's not gone all together then, has it?
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Hello everybody and welcome to another edition of 70s Sunday Lunch here as part of Retro Day on Team FM. I'm Brian Hartren here with you for the next couple of hours, not only playing the good music of the 1970s but also bringing back those wonderful memories.

And we hope that everything is all right with you this Sunday afternoon. That was Mungo Jerry getting us started. Lots of cool things coming up today, as always. We have our feature, The Forgotten 45, one of those in each hour. Very unusual one for hour number one, actually. More about that later. From the bottom to the top, taking a look at the singles and LPs from this week, 1972 it's going to be. It's been a while since we've had 1972. We don't usually focus on the early years, but we're going to do it today. We have TV. We couldn't do 70s Sunday lunch without plenty of 70s telly. There's the story behind the song, a really good one from ELO coming up in this hour. We have our usual games, the brain teaser and waxing lyrical, and we mustn't forget the music.

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Put it proudly in my car. And my family listened

0: Hello.
1: Oh, hello.
0: Hi. You didn't choose Stork SB margarine?
1: No.
0: Or would you like to try a taste test?
1: Yes, oh, have a go.
0: We've got to turn round. Your brand versus Stork SB. Round we turn. Now then, Eileen, we're not going to ask you to choose because you've chosen the product anyway. We're going to ask Chris. Good. Which do you think tastes the best?
2: I would say that one, actually.
0: Yours. Yes?
2: Yeah.
0: Right. Turn over. Ta-ra! There you are, you see. Why did you prefer the Stork?
2: Just tasted better.
1: I'd have to get the Stork.
3: Stork SB. We're sure you can really taste the difference.

And there it is, gone from Joe Jackson. Is she really going out with him? And Van McCoy is on the way. If you've been with us for a while, you'll know exactly what this music means. Yes, the old ITV news music from the 70s. But we use it for the 70s sensation Brain Teaser. A little bit of trivia for you to be thinking about in relation to what happened in the 1970s. In February 1971, a NASA astronaut made sporting history by doing something cheeky on the moon during the Apollo 14 mission. What did he famously do? Don't worry, you've got some choices on this one. Was it A, threw a boomerang, B, hit a golf ball, or C, flew a kite? I'll just read you that again. In February 1971, a NASA astronaut made sporting history by doing something cheeky on the moon during the Apollo 14 mission. What did he famously do? A, threw a boomerang, B, hit a golf ball, or C, flew a kite? Have a think about it. You might need to. I'll give you the answer before 2 o'clock this afternoon.

I must say, it's quite incredible the emotion men feel about this St. Bruno thing. I mean, get them within a mile of the silly stuff and they start raving about its glorious flavor. Oops. And how it takes 10 days to produce an ounce of that precious, slow-burning blend. Quite frankly, I think they're madly hyperbolical. Thank you. But show me a man with St. Bruno in his pipe, and I'll show him my unwavering credulity. Believe that, and you'll believe anything.

Yep, I want you to send your answer to me. So this is Waxing Lyrical. I'm going to give you a line of a top 10 song of the 1970s, as I always do. And I'd like the title and the artist. We know it's going to be from 72, don't we? It almost seems like you're avoiding me. It almost seems like you're avoiding me. Well, don't do that. Have a think about it. Of course, I'll play the song before we get to the end of the hour today. Looking forward to your entries.

We love our forgotten 45s, don't we? Those single records from the 70s that we haven't heard for absolutely ages. Or maybe you have one in mind and you'd like to introduce it to us. You want to educate us. And if so, then please do let me know what that single is. It can be an A or a B side. But this time, I've chosen a single that I've dug out of my record collection by Dick Emery. You Are Awful, But I Like You.

And there he goes, the Forgotten 45 from this hour by Dick Emery. And we will have another Forgotten 45 once we've done all the usual things that we usually do after 2 o'clock. But we will definitely have it. I'll make sure of that and hope you look forward to it. Now then, on a Saturday night on the TV, perhaps you remember The Incredible Hulk.

That is true. You can get almost anything if you really want it. And one of the things that we do want is the story behind the song, where we take a more detailed look at how a particular song from the 70s came to be written, produced, or recorded. Telephone Line was written by Jeff Lynne and released in 1976 on ELO's A New World Record album. Unlike many ELO tracks built around sweeping strings and big arrangements, this one was deliberately intimate. Jeff Lynne wanted to capture the feeling of loneliness and emotional distance, the quiet frustration of trying to hold a relationship together through a telephone receiver. The song unfolds like a late-night confession, fragile and heartfelt. The production perfectly supports that mood. Gentle piano, soft harmonies, and subtle electronic textures surround Jeff Lynne's vulnerable vocal, creating a sense of space and isolation. Even as the arrangement slowly grows, the song never loses its tenderness. It showed a different side of ELO, not just grand and cinematic, but personal and emotionally direct. And it remains one of Jeff Lynne's most beloved compositions.

0: Jeff Lynne has said that the ringing telephone sound was added because he wanted listeners to feel like they were inside the call, sharing the same unanswered hope as the voice in the song. Next week in the story behind the song, we'll step back into Hollywood's golden age and discover how a modern recording brought a classic movie melody back into the spotlight for a whole new generation.
1: This guy.

In February 1971, a NASA astronaut made sporting history by doing something cheeky on the moon during the Apollo 14 mission. What did he famously do? That was the question that I asked you in this hour's 70s sensation brain teaser. Was it A, threw a boomerang, B, hit a golf ball, or C, flew a kite? Well, the answer was hit a golf ball. Alan Shepard took a makeshift golf club to the moon on the 6th of February 1971. There you are, now you know.

Tina Charles bringing us up to the answer to Waxing Lyrical. I gave you a line of a top 10 song from the 70s. I wanted the title and the artist. Hopefully you got it. It Almost Seems Like You're Avoiding Me came from Melanie and Brand New Key.

0: 5, 4, 3, 2, 1. We have liftoff.
1: You don't know because only I know. If you knew and I didn't know, then you'd be teaching me instead of me teaching you. And for a student to teach his teacher, it's presumptuous and rude. Do I make myself clear?
2: Yes, sir.
3: Once upon a time, there were three little girls who went to the police academy.
4: First, the news. The health service stated today that they are getting so behindhand that for the pregnancy testing service, there is now a 10-month waiting list.
5: At the very end, O.D., sitting beside me, a gentleman who has more hits than anybody else in this business of show business, Mr. Mickey Most.
6: Companies, food, and love.

waxing lyrical, famously parodied by the Wurzels 4 years later. Melody, brand new key. And so let's get into hour number two of 70s Sunday Lunch this afternoon. I very much hope you're enjoying the show. From the bottom to the top, that's where we're going now, looking at the singles and LPs from this week in 1972.

slip sliding its way down the chart. Number 33 last week, number 40 this week, but he had been at number 14, Labby Siffre, and It Must Be Love. So what was at the top of the tree?

Chicory Tip, Son of My Father, number one this week in 1972. And a little bit later on, of course, we will do the LPs. But by February 1972, BBC lunchtime television was quietly becoming part of the daily routine. Office workers on early breaks, parents at home, and students dodging revision found themselves eating sandwiches to the gentle chatter of daytime presenters. Viewers joked that they now planned meals around the schedules, not the other way around.

In a cheerfully daft February stunt, a South Coast resort invited locals to compete for the title of Winter Paddler of the Year. Wrapped in scarves but barefoot, contestants waded into the icy water for a few brave seconds while crowds cheered from the promenade. The winner was awarded a small cup of tea and a certificate, proudly declaring them officially balmy but very brave.

just seems to dare. February nights were made cozier by fresh editions of The Two Ronnies, packed with wordplay, daft misunderstandings, and sketches that families happily quoted back to each other. Sofas filled, kettles boiled, and Britain once again agreed on at least one thing. Those two could turn a cold weeknight into a warm one.

In one rural community, a February fundraiser invited men to compete for the finest winter beard. Entries ranged from respectably rugged to possibly home to wildlife. And the eventual winner was a shy postman whose beard was described as both majestic and slightly alarming. He received a rosette, a handshake, and an immediate request from his wife to shave it off.

Sole Sole, Middle of the Road. They were in their heyday in 1972, this very week, Sole Sole, bringing our news segment to a close and crossing over to the other side of the Atlantic. The number one this week in 1972 was Al Green, Let's Stay Together.

later to be recorded by Tina Turner. But number one this week in America in 72, Al Green, Let's Stay Together. Time to get my chops around the pronunciation of this little lot then. In the 70s sensation brain teaser, a little bit of trivia for you to be thinking about in relation to what happened in the 1970s. In February 1972, the Winter Olympics were held in Japan for the very first time, bringing snow sports into living rooms across Britain. Which city hosted them? A. Tokyo, B. Nagano, C. Sapporo. Hopefully my pronunciation is somewhere near the mark. In February 1972, the Winter Olympics were held in Japan for the very first time, bringing snow sports into living rooms across Britain. Which city hosted them? A. Tokyo, B. Nagano, C. Sapporo. Have a think about it. I'll give you the answer, hopefully, before we get to the end of the show today.

Now, this is as easy as anything. So it's Waxing Lyrical. I'm going to give you a line of a top 10 song of the 70s as I did in the last hour, and I'd like the title and the artist if you will be so good. And furnish it with love. And furnish it with love. Waxing Lyrical, we're waiting on you. You don't need to think about that one, do you? Please let me know and I'll play the song before we get to the end of the hour today.

remember a song from 72 called Seaside Shuffle by Terry Dactyl and the Dinosaurs? If you were around back then, or even a few years later, I'm sure you will have done. Very, very famous hit. Well, here's our Forgotten 45 for this hour from the same group, Terry Dactyl and the Dinosaurs, on a Saturday night.

Cliff Richard and Miss Unite. A lot of people like that one. And that brings us to our final feature. Yes, it is our final feature. It's difficult to keep track sometimes in 70s Sunday Lunch, from the bottom to the top LPs, because we loved our albums back in the 70s. Right at the bottom of the chart this week, had been at number 31, it didn't get any higher than that, was Nancy Sinatra and Lee Hazlewood, Did You Ever?

Nancy Sinatra and Lee Hazlewood, Did You Ever, right at the bottom of the album chart this week. And at the very top of the tree, it was the album by T-Rex, Electric Warrior.

My favourite T-Rex song of all time, and I do like quite a lot from them. That was Jeepster from Electric Warrior, and we'll do From the Bottom to the Top once again at the same time, same place next week. Now, we remember the TV show Bless This House.

In February 1972, the Winter Olympics were held in Japan for the very first time, bringing snow sports into living rooms across Britain. Which city hosted them? That was the question that I asked you in this hour's 70 Sensation Brain Teaser. Was it A, Tokyo, B, Nagano, C, Sapporo? Well, the answer was C, Sapporo. 1972 Winter Olympics, 3rd to the 13th of February.

0: If you've taken part in any of our games today, thank you very much indeed. It's always appreciated. A little bit of fun on a Sunday afternoon. And so I come to Waxing Lyrical. I gave you a line of a top 10 song from the 70s. I wanted the title and the artist. Not difficult. And Furnish It With Love came from the New Seekers. I'd Like to Teach the World to Sing.
1: I'd like

0: course, it came out of a Coke commercial, didn't it? But the New Seekers did a really good job with that one. I'd like to teach the world to sing. And that will just about do it for this edition of 70s Sunday Lunch today.
1: Life is the name of the game, and I want to play the game with you.
0: Don't forget, coming up right after the news, it's Gary King with Totally 80s. Everything to remind you of the decade of decadence. Thanks for listening, and I'll...

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1: Plans to reduce the number of trials heard before a jury have been cancelled. Johnny Holmes has more.
2: Andy Burnham's decision is a U-turn on proposals introduced under Sir Keir Starmer's leadership in a bid to tackle the court backlog. The Ministry of Justice now says only some fraud and financial offences will be allowed to be heard before a judge alone, without a jury. The plan faced opposition from MPs and legal professionals concerned over fairness, curtailing rights and a lack of evidence the move would even help to speed up the process.
1: Meanwhile, the Conservatives have announced plans to tighten access to student loans for non-UK nationals. Their party conference is underway in Birmingham. Nine Conservative police and crime commissioners have warned children with special educational needs and disabilities could be vulnerable to exploitation and criminality if they fall through the gaps as a result of proposed government reforms. They claim young people can become disengaged from education and training if their needs aren't identified in time. Pet owners are being urged to be prepared as we enter fireworks season, which can cause panic amongst animals. The British Veterinary Association says that whilst it may be obvious to see the signs of distress in dogs, in other animals it can be slightly more difficult, as BVA President Dr. Gwen Rees explains.
3: With cats, they'll often hide. Cats are very kind of quiet. When they get scared, they will hide. And rabbits, they can sometimes thump the ground with their back feet. Again, they will hide. We have different issues in livestock and in horses, so they will tend to bolt and try and escape.
1: Tickets for Glastonbury 2027 have sold out in less than 45 minutes. After taking a break this year, the festival will return in June next year. And Max Verstappen's held on to claim his first victory of the season at the Bahrain Grand Prix in Malaysia. The Red Bull man soaked up late pressure from Mercedes' Kimi Antonelli, but it was heartbreak for George Russell, who broke down with a handful of laps to go, all but ending his championship hopes. That's the latest from Radio News Hub. I'm Liz Whittaker. Cloud for Scotland and Northern Ireland, with outbreaks of rain turning heavy and persistent across western Scotland. Dry elsewhere, plenty of sunshine in the south and highs of 21 degrees Celsius.
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9: Hi, welcome to the show. This time we have news on Bryan Adams, Deacon Blue, Cock Robin, and in for a chat later, Mark Shaw from the band Then Jericho. This very week in 1988 at the Olympics in Seoul, Korea, a scandal rapidly erupted.
10: Ben Johnson of Canada has been caught taking drugs and is expected to be stripped of his 100 metres gold medal, according to International Olympic Committee sources.
9: But now, let's sprint unassisted into this week's update, because Duran Duran have been honoured with their own set of Royal Mail stamps, celebrating 45 years since their debut album. The collection features 8 album covers from across the band's career, along with 4 more stamps inspired by classic tour posters. And here is the title track of one of those albums. It's Rio on Totally 80s. Moving.

high-voltage power ballad with a lovely dainty finish. Heart, Alone on Totally 80s, where we now turn to Bryan Adams, who's celebrating his Canadian roots with a new album called How's It Going? It's released on November the 6th. It was inspired by the people, places and stories that shaped his home country, and it follows on rapidly from last year's Roll With The Punches. Now, here's one of his all-time classics. It's Heaven on Totally 80s.

So good to see Brian releasing again so quickly after last year's Roll With The Punches. How's It Going is released on November the 6th, his upcoming album. Now, Deacon Blue, they're going right back to where it all began next year, celebrating the 40th anniversary of their debut album, Rain Town. A 15-date tour is planned for October 2027, where they'll do the entire album during the first half of every show, before the band return for a second set spanning the rest of their career. And many people first fell in love with the guys to this one. It's Dignity on Totally 80s.

A real career starter. Deacon Blue Dignity on Totally 80s. The show that gives you the chance to play us your all-time 80s top three. If you'd like to get involved, head into Facebook. You're looking for This Is Totally 80s. Get in touch there and show me those songs. Sandra Peacock did that recently, and Peacock goes for the Queen of Pop next.

Number one in Sandra Peacock's all-time 80s top three. George Michael, A Different Corner. I think I agree with that one. In the middle, I Just Died in Your Arms Tonight, Cutting Crew. And at number three, Madonna, Borderline. Sandra, a lovely set. Thank you very much for getting involved. Let's also mention some new Facebook friends. Hi this time to John Mindell and Colleen Kelly. And still to come on the show in this hour, we're catching up with Mark Shaw from Then Jericho for a chat. And also hearing tunes from Bronski Beat, Cock Robin, and next, Starship.

song about how San Francisco in just a couple of short decades went from hippie paradise to corporate rockopolis, if such a word actually exists. Starship, we built this city on Totally 80s. Now, on to Cock Robin, and their complete CBS catalogue is returning to CD later on this year. Precious Dreams brings together all three of their albums from 1985 through to 1989, alongside B-sides, single versions and extended mixes across three discs. If you want it, it's out on November the 6th and includes, of course, their masterpiece, The Promise You Made, on Totally 80s.

0: turning point track for the decade. Small Town Boy, Bronski Beat on Totally 80s, which brings us now to special guest time. And amongst the more dramatic releases of the decade were a couple of songs at least by the band Then Jericho. They have a short but explosive career, and Mark Shaw, lead singer of the band, was our special guest recently, taking us through those days.
1: It's very easy to want to be famous, but it's very hard to live your life under the spotlight and to be constantly touring, but you're suddenly playing massive venues, you're suddenly playing festivals, stadiums, you're playing constantly under the spotlight. Wherever you go, you're followed around by press, by fans, and it's wonderful, but you don't get any time off and you don't get any privacy. And everything you do is analysed and magnified 1,000 times over. But the amount of success we had, it was almost as if it had happened without us noticing. A lot of people, I think, will tell you that. But even though we'd been successful before, the level of success, we suddenly became the band of the moment. And everywhere we went, people knew who we were. And that's lovely, but you can't turn it off until someone turns it off for you.
0: Mark Shaw from Then Jericho, and here comes their biggest anthem, Big Area, on Totally 80s.

You're listening to Totally 80s. I'm Gary King. And next in Total Recall, the biggest songs from this week in 88. As well as the Proclaimers, we'll also hear from Erasure. It's Total Recall from 1988. Next.

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1: PM Andy Burnham has scrapped the controversial plan to cut the number of jury trials. Liz Whittaker has the details.
2: The decision is a U-turn on proposals introduced under Sir Keir's leadership in a bid to tackle the court backlog. Only some fraud and financial offences will now be allowed to be heard before a judge alone without a jury. The plan faced opposition from MPs and legal professionals concerned over fairness, curtailing rights and a lack of evidence. The move would even help bring down the backlog.
1: Conservative leader Kemi Badenoch says people earning £1 million a year would still be eligible for 30 hours of free childcare a week under the Tories' proposals. Her party's conference is getting underway in Birmingham. German Chancellor Friedrich Merz has arrived in Kiev as Russia intensifies its attacks on Ukrainian cities. Mr. Merz says he travelled to the Ukrainian capital on his second trip as Chancellor to demonstrate Germany's solidarity with Ukraine. Germany is Ukraine's largest donor, sending Kiev more than €43.3 billion since the war began, along with equipment and weapons. Max Verstappen held on to claim his first victory of the season at the Bahrain Grand Prix in Malaysia. The Red Bull man soaked up late pressure from Mercedes' Kimi Antonelli, but it was heartbreak for George Russell, who broke down with a handful of laps to go, all but ending his championship hopes. Lewis Hamilton fought back from a poor start to finish third. A new exhibition, all about Mary, Queen of Scots, aims to challenge people who mainly know her through her death. Mary was executed after being imprisoned for 19 years, but curators at the National Museum of Scotland want to try and give a flavour of what it was like to be in her court. Dr. Anna Groundwater is one of them.
3: If anyone comes away from the exhibition, the overriding impression is it's Mary dressed in pink, dripping with pearls, rather than Mary dressed in black. We call her Magnificent Mary rather than Miserable Mary.
1: And England boss Thomas Tuchel has described midfielder Alex Scott as the complete package after he impressed in the 7-0 victory in Croatia yesterday. That's the latest from Radio News Hub. I'm Ben Monse. Patches of cloud and rain across Scotland and Northern Ireland will move south later on into Northern England and Wales. Clear spells elsewhere, lows of 14 degrees Celsius.

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3: Oha! It is my 21st birthday. Do you think perhaps just once I might use the bathroom by myself?
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0: released from the 70s and running up the charts this week in 1988, The Commodores and Easy. Kids around the world were being vaguely terrified by the brand new Count Duckula.
1: Castle Duckula, home for many centuries to a dreadful dynasty of vicious vampire ducks.
0: Ducks. It shouldn't have worked, but somehow it did. Meanwhile, back in the charts, The Proclaimers on Totally 80s.
2: When I

0: One of the tunes of the decade, surely. Erasure, A Little Respect. Its chart run was this week in 1988. At the movies, Detective John McClane was introducing himself to the pretend terrorist, Alan Rickman.
1: Who are you, then?
2: Fly in the ointment, Hans. The monkey in the wrench. Pain in the ass.
0: The still brilliant Die Hard. Back in the charts, it's Womack and Womack on Totally 80s. When-

0: Teardrops, Womack and Womack in the charts this week in 1988, the year the UK politician Edwina Curry was scrambling her ministerial career by basically shouting, "Don't touch the eggs!"
1: We do warn people now that most of the egg production of this country, sadly, is now infected with salmonella.
0: And back to the charts for this week's number one, U2 on Totally 80s.
2: Yeah.

reaching one of their many career peaks, U2, Desire, number one this week in 1988. We'll do a different year, 7 days from now. But coming up next, it's the all-time 80s top three selected for us by Nick Guichard. And his set kicks off with Spandau Ballet next.

Number one in Nick Guichard's all-time 80s top three, Bonnie Tyler, Total Eclipse of the Heart. I almost agree with you there, but you also went for the Lotus Eaters' First Picture of You, which is always a favourite of mine. So that was my pick of your selection. And Spandau Ballet's Goal was great to hear again as well. Nick, excellent work. Thank you very much for getting involved. Right, let's also mention some brand new Facebook friends. Hi to Ruella Carroll and Simon Friday. Thank you so much for joining us over there recently. And still to come on the show this time, Tears for Fears, Phil Collins, Janet Jackson, and next, it's as easy as ABC.

ABC, The Look of Love on Totally 80s. Next time, Martin Fry, that band's lead singer, is my special guest, telling us how they got their unique and frankly huge sound. Plenty to enjoy in that in 7 days' time. But back to this week, and Janet Jackson is celebrating 40 years of the album Control with a new concert film, Janet Jackson Control 40, which we filmed in Florida on December the 12th, with Janet performing the landmark 1986 album all the way through in full. She says this film will be getting a theatrical release.

Phil Collins, one of his many masterpieces, Another Day in Paradise on Totally 80s. Now let's turn to Tears for Fears, who've got huge news. They've landed a massive live date for next summer, joining Harry Styles, no less, at Wembley Stadium. Roland Audible and Kurt Smith will be the special guests for all three London shows on August the 25th, 27th and 28th. So, back to global domination for the guys who gave us this on Totally 80s.

This is Gary King. That's it for Totally 80s, but do join me again in 7 days' time when Martin Fry from ABC will be my special guest. If you'd like me to feature your all-time 80s top three, I can certainly take a look at your choices. Send them in by going into Facebook and looking for This Is Totally 80s.

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1: Green Party members have voted to define Zionism as racism and make the party formally anti-Zionist. The motion was passed at the party conference in Brighton by 1,022 votes to 813, after leader Zach Polanski left to campaign in the Holborn and St Pancras by-election. Four of the party's five MPs opposed the notion, while Jewish organisations have raised concerns about its implications for British Jews. Plans to reduce the number of trials heard before a jury have been cancelled. Liz Whittaker has more.
2: Andy Bonham's decision is a U-turn on proposals introduced under Sir Keir's leadership in a bid to tackle the court backlog. The Ministry of Justice now says only some fraud and financial offences will be allowed to be heard before a judge alone without a jury. The plan faced opposition from MPs and legal professionals who were worried about fairness, curtailing rights and a lack of evidence the move would even help speed up the process.
1: The Conservatives have announced plans to tighten access to student loans for non-UK nationals. They say it would save the taxpayer £900 million a year. Their party conference is underway in Birmingham. There's hope today for people suffering with an ultra-rare condition after a treatment was found to be effective in a clinical trial. Fibrodysplasia ossificans progressiva, or FOP, affects around 1 in 1 million people, which leads to the body creating extra bones where they shouldn't form. Chris Bedford Gay's son has the condition.
3: He came walking in the room in shorts one day and his left leg was double the size of his right. And after that, that left bone in his hip, that's restrictive in him. He now can't properly place his left foot to the ground. He's starting to get a curvature in that side of his spine. It's really uncomfortable for him to walk more than a few hundred meters now.
1: The treatment has shown to reduce new bone growth up to 90%. And Formula One's lawmakers have vowed to launch a full investigation into the Bahrain Grand Prix after multiple cars broke down with software problems in the wet conditions. Lewis Hamilton likened the contest to a Lego race. From Radio News Hub, I'm Ben Monte. Patches of cloud and rain across Scotland and Northern Ireland will move south later on into Northern England and Wales. Clear spells elsewhere, lows of 14 degrees Celsius.

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3: Welcome along to this week's Retro Chart Show. Dave here with you, and two more years of nostalgia to look forward to from this day on the calendar in history. And I'm taking you back this week as we enter the month of October in 1971 and 1990. Big songs this week from Hot Chocolate, The Pet Shop Boys, Shirley Bassey, and London Beat, amongst others. So a nice eclectic collection of songs to look forward to. And we're underway with our first one from 1971 this week. It's Joan Baez.
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underway on this week's Retro Chart Show with a classic song from our featured year of 1971, Joan Baez and the Night They Drove Old Dixie Down. A brand new entry on the chart this week as well at number 29. It's 1971 first off. As always, thanks a lot for your company as we count down to the big number one and the song at 15 this week from Curved Air.

0: 1971 was a year where prog rock was everywhere, and this, one of the biggest songs, certainly of the autumn period in prog rock, Curved Air and Backstreet Love, down 4 to 15 this week on the Retro Chart Show. Let's have you clue to the number one, shall we, from this very day as we head into October of our featured year. This young rocker is involved with an older woman. This young rocker is involved with an older woman. What do you reckon that could be? Have a think as I play the song at 14 and one of our high climbers this week. It's Redbone.
1: My

0: It's one of those songs that's become a Halloween hit over the years, a bit like the Monster Mash, really. It's Redbone and the Witch Queen of New Orleans, climbing 15 this week to 14 on the charts, and its peak at number 2 eventually in the weeks to come. Up next is Mungo Jerry.
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Mungo Jerry on the Retro Chart Show, and a nice long song title as well. You Don't Have to Be in the Army to Fight in the War. And that song features one of the most high-tech musical instruments of all time, the washboard. A skiffle classic. Anyway, coming soon, we'll recap the clue for the number one and also enter the top 10 as well. We'll do that after the song at 12 from the Supremes.

0: some early use of the Phaser synthesizer in that track as well. Supreme's Nathan Jones, down 5 to 12 this week on the Retro Chart Show. From 1971, our first featured year, we're off to 1990 in the next hour of the program. But for now, let's enter our top 10 countdown and a song slipping one. It's Hot Chocolate.
1: Number 10.

0: A song produced by one of the most prolific producers of the 1970s, that being Mickey Most. Hot Chocolate there, and I Believe in Love, one of the early singles, and down 1 to 10 as we kick off the countdown to number 1 from this day in 1971 on this week's Retro Chart Show. Climbing 8 is The Fortunes.
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0: This was the third of three releases from their album called That Same Old Feeling. It's The Fortunes and Freedom Come, Freedom Go, climbing 8 to 9 on this week's Retro Chart Show. 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

0: greens and fours. It's Dave with you on this week's Retro Chart Show. Good to have you company. 1971, our first featured year, and then 1990 in the next hour of the programme. In the top 10 then, it's number 8 this week, The Marmalade and Cousin Norman, the song slipping 2 from its peak position of 6 the previous week. Top 5 coming shortly, and also a recap of the clue to the number 1 as well. But first of all, it's Shirley Bassey.
1: Number 7.

0: There's been so many great versions of that song over the years. This is one of my favourites, actually, and I would say it's Shirley Bassey's voice at half power. Honestly, so powerful, it's incredible. But it certainly was a well-liked version because it became a gold record and won the Academy Award for Best Original Song back in 1971 for All We Know, and climbing 3 to 7 on this week's Retro Chart. 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

0: down 1-6 this week at CCS, or their proper name, the Collective Consciousness Society. But that's a tongue twister, so CCS is fine. Tap turns on the water on this week's Retro Chart Show. Let's recap the clue for the number one before we hit this week's top five, shall we? This young rocker is involved with an older woman. It's a clue to the song context, I would say, this one. This young rocker is involved with an older woman. What do you think? Climbing three this week is James Taylor.
1: Number five.

0: written by Carole King and a true classic of a song from James Taylor. And You've Got a Friend climbing 3 to 5 on this week's chart. At 4 is The Middle of the Road, and they play next.
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0: Dave Mack with you on the Retro Chart Show. The song at four this week from Middle of the Road and the follow-up to their massive song Chirpy Chirpy Cheep Cheep, which came out the year before and was one of the best-selling songs of the entire decade. This one not quite so successful. Not moving at four this week for Tweedledee, Tweedledum. Just three more songs to go and then we're off to 1990. And the non-mover this week for Nancy Sinatra and Lee Hazlewood.
1: Number three.

0: Nancy Sinatra and Lee Hazelwood. And Did You Ever? This song peaked at 2. This week, a non-mover at number 3. Almost time for the number 1 single. But this week's 2 was last week's number 1. It's the Tams.
1: Number 2.

0: The Tams and Hey Girl, Don't Bother Me. Last week's number one, down to two. 1990 next on the Retro Chart Show. First of all, the full top 20 countdown and the number one single for week ending the 9th of October, 1971.
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0: At 20, down 6, The New Seekers, Never Ending Song of Love. Down 1 to 19, Daniel Boone, Daddy Don't You Walk So Fast. And this week's 18, climbing 6, The Four Tops, Simple Game. Climbing 11 to 17, Titanic, Sultana. Down 3 to 16, Diana Ross, I'm Still Waiting. 15 down 4, Curved Air, Backstreet Love. And this week's highest climber at 14, up 15 for Redbone, Witch Queen of New Orleans. At 13, climbing 8, Mungo Jerry, You Don't Have to Be in the Army to Fight in the War. At 12, down 5, Supremes, Nathan Jones. And climbing 1 to 11, Jethro Tull, Life Is a Long Song. Top 10 and down 1, Hot Chocolate, I Believe in Love. At 9, climbing 8, The Fortunes, Freedom Come, Freedom Go. At 8, down 2, The Marmalade, Cousin Norman. This week's 7, climbing 3, Shirley Bassey, For All We Know. At 6, down 1, CCS, Tap Turns on the Water. Top 5, climbing 3, James Taylor, You've Got a Friend. Non-mover at 4, The Middle of the Road, Tweedledee, Tweedledum. Non-mover at 3, Nancy Sinatra and Lee Hazelwood, Did You Ever? And last week's number 1, down to 2, The Tams, Hey Girl, Don't Bother Me. That means a brand new number 1 this week, and climbing 1 to the top spot, this young rocker is involved with an older woman. It's Rod Stewart and Maggie May.
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9: The Green Party has adopted an anti-Zionist position after members voted in favour of a motion defining Zionism as a form of racism. The vote has exposed divisions among the party's MPs, with four publicly rejecting the motion. Party leader Zach Polansky did not take part, but has said he supports equal rights for Israelis and Palestinians and believes the conflict must be addressed. Conservative leader Kemi Badenoch has told her party conference the Tories will win the next general election. She has unveiled a 95-page political document setting out the principles she said would guide a future Conservative government. It includes a focus on defence, borders, public order and economic growth.
10: Wealth must be created before it can be distributed. Freedom requires responsibility. People will flout the rules unless there are consequences.
9: Badenoch says the party must become different from both its previous governments and the current Labour administration. Pierre-Mandy Burnham has scrapped the controversial plan to cut the number of jury trials. Liz Whittaker has the details.
11: The decision is a U-turn on proposals introduced under Sir Keir's leadership in a bid to tackle the court backlog. Only some fraud and financial offences will now be allowed to be heard before a judge alone without a jury. The plan faced opposition from MPs and legal professionals concerned over fairness, curtailing rights and a lack of evidence. The move would even help bring down the backlog.
9: The National Museum of Scotland are putting on a new exhibition challenging our long-held beliefs on Mary, Queen of Scots. They say many people see her through the lens of her imprisonment and death, when in reality she lived a very vibrant life. Dr. Anna Groundwater is the lead curator. She told us about her look upon returning to Scotland.
12: There is actually a contemporary description, and it describes her returning, glittering as she goes up the high street in Edinburgh.
9: And England boss Thomas Tuchel has described midfielder Alex Scott as the complete package after he impressed in the 7-0 victory in Croatia yesterday. That's the latest from Radio News Hub. I'm Ben Monse. Patches of cloud and rain across Scotland and Northern Ireland will move south later on into Northern England and Wales. Clear spells elsewhere, lows of 14 degrees Celsius.
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Underway in 1990, our second featured year this week on the Retro Chart Show is Betty Boo. That's Where Are You Baby? And a song taken from her debut album called Boo Mania. Down 13 to this week's 36. Coming up, we'll have a clue to the number one and, of course, the big top 10 countdown right down to the song that was top of the charts on this day in history. First of all, a brand new entry at 30 from the beautiful South. I need a

0: This was the Beautiful South's one and only UK number one hit. A few weeks later on the chart, and a little time on the Retro Chart Show. Okay, clue to the number one single from this day in 1990, and a clue to the song title. Just the song title, nothing else. A View to a Better Place. A View to a Better Place. That's your clue to the song title of the number one in question. It's on the way a bit later, and the Charlatans play next.
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Dave Mack with you on the Retro Chart Show as we count down to the number one from this day in 1990. And this week's 15, The Charlatans. Then, that's slipping three this week, and from their debut album, Some Friendly. Coming up soon then, we'll have that clue once again for your number one. The top 10 coming up as well. First of all, to 14 and the KLF and the Children of the Revolution.

0: They were a bit off the wall, to say the least, weren't they? It's the KLF there, and What Time Is Love, and the song in its original form was actually instrumental. Then they decided to put some vocals on there and add extra bits to it and rework it and all that sort of stuff, and it became a massive hit in the charts. This week's 14, down 6 places for the KLF and the Children of the Revolution. That takes us into the top 10 countdown from this week back in 1990, and that kicks off with The Farm.
1: Number 10.

0: The Farm and Groovy Train down 4 to 10 this week, and in case you're interested, the video for this was filmed at the Pleasureland theme park in Southport. There you go, useless information. The Farm and Groovy Train as we enter the top 10 countdown this week. And at 8, we find D-Light next.
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0: one of the massive club songs of 1990 on this week's Retro Chart Show at number 8. It's Delight. Groove is in the Heart, down 5. A song that was a massive hit all across the world, and its biggest success came in Australia, where it hit number 1 for several weeks. The song at 7 this week, also a massive club hit in the UK. It's climbing 4 for 24/7.
1: Number 7.
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0: It even sounds like a song from 1990, that one. 24/7 and Captain Hollywood, I Can't Stand It. This week's 7, climbing 4 places on the chart. Almost time for a recap of your number 1 clue, and of course the top 5, right after the Steve Miller Band.
1: Number 6.

This had been number one a few weeks earlier, heading back down the charts this week, down 4 to 6. The Steve Miller Band and The Joker back in the charts after many, many years, all thanks to its appearance on a Levi Jeans commercial. Let's have your clue for the number one more time, shall we? A View to a Better Place. A View to a Better Place. That's your clue to the song title of the song we're looking for, but see if you can work it out. That's your job for the next few minutes or so as we enter the top five with this week's Highest Climber. It's Status Quo.

0: Eventually peaking at number 2, highest climber this week, up 26 places to 5, Status Quo and the Anniversary Waltz Part 1. 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

0: So Hard. That's the Pet Shop Boys. Brand new entry at four this week and the first single from their album Behaviour. Three more songs to go and climbing 13 this week, a song that got back into the charts, all thanks to its appearance on a Nivea commercial. It's Bobby Vinton.
1: Number three.

0: back in the charts, all thanks to Nivea Cold Cream. There you go. Bobby Vinton and Blue Velvet. Two more songs to go on this week's Retro Chart Show. And climbing to is London Beats.
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0: the beat, I've been thinking about you, climbing two places on this week's charts. And so we come to the end of another programme. Thanks a lot for your company once again. I'm back next week at the same time and more classic songs from the UK Singles Chart. Right now, the number one and the full top 20 countdown for week ending 6th of October 1990.
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0: At 20, down 7, AC/DC, Thunderstruck. New at 19, MC Hammer, Have You Seen Her? And climbing 1 to 18, MC Tunes versus 808 State, Tunes Split the Atom. At 17, down 7, Adamski, The Space Jungle. Climbing 5 to 16, Moni Love and True Image, It's a Shame. 15, down 3, The Charlatans, Then, and climbing 7 to 14, The KLF featuring The Children of the Revolution, What Time Is Love? At 13, climbing 2, The Cure, Never Enough, and a brand new entry at 12, Technotronic, The Mega Mix. At 11, down 3, Snap, Cult of Snap. 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At 9, Non-Mover, Bass-O-Matic, Fascinating Rhythm. This week's 8, down 5, D-Light, Groove is in the Heart. Climbing 4 to 7, 24/7, featuring Captain Hollywood, I Can't Stand It. At 6, down 4, the Steve Miller Band, The Joker. And at 5, the highest climber this week, Status Quo, The Anniversary Waltz, Part 1. At 4, highest new entry this week, The Pet Shop Boys, So Hard. At 3, climbing 13, Bobby Vinton, Blue Velvet. And climbing 2 to 2, London Beat, I've Been Thinking About You. That means a non-mover at number 1 this week, A View to a Better Place. It's Maria McKee and Show Me Heaven.
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3: Back to the 80s.

And a very good idea. Welcome along, kick up the 80s. Jeff Dorsett in the deck chair for the next 60 minutes. So we opened up with The Tourists. That's Dave Stewart and Annie Lennox before they became Eurythmics. So good to be back home. And then Climie Fisher, great pair of songwriters, and Love Changes Everything. So what do we got? Well, we've got a story on the song, comes from Haircut 100. A best of British, Billy Idol. And a couple of interviews, Ricky Ross out of Deacon Blue, and Lamal, of course, one-time member of Kajagoogoo. Try to send that one after a few sherbets down at the local. And a cover from another brother as Pope Pulp does ABBA. Yes, Jarvis Cocker on it there. And want to get in touch, please do so. The email is chunkyjeff@gmail.com. That's spelled chunkyjeff at gmail.com. Or you can get me on WhatsApp, 077-844-89469. So all the great 80s tunes coming your way. This was originally written and done by a guy called Nicky Thomas. It was a reggae tune, but Paul Young got hold of it. It's called Love of the Common People, right here on Kick Up the 80s.

seen Paul Young a number of times, Paul Lighthouse one, and The Brook in Southampton. Good stuff there. Love of the Common People, huge hit for him. Right, now Frankie Goes to Hollywood, of course, led by Holly Johnson. They had three number ones in a row. You know it? Relax, Two Tribes, and The Power of Love. But they were all from this album. It's called Welcome to the Pleasure Dome. Frankie Goes to Hollywood.

from the album, title track, Welcome to the Pleasure Dome. Yeah, we're going to get a good laugh out of that. Now, you know the rule on the show here. If you're going to be a one-hit wonder, make it a good one. And this was certainly it, by a band called Autograph.

0: Jeff does it.
1: Now, the idea here is that you should be waving a flag over British music. We make some great music, and we should be shouting about it more often. So let's do that. You can get involved in the show here. Mark it Best of British. It could be a song, it could be an artist, could be a solo artist, could be a group. And all you've got to do is drop it on an email, chunkyjeff@gmail.com. 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Now, what I'm going to do is Best of British here. Billy Idol is coming up here, and I'm not going to play Rebel Yell because everybody does that. But this is a great song that doesn't get played on the radio enough. It's called Eyes Without a Face, and this is our Best of British.

0: A nomination there for Best of British, William Broad. To me, a new Billy Idol and Eyes Without a Face. If you want to nominate a song, an artist, it could be a solo artist or a group, and all you've got to do is drop me an email to chunkyjeff@gmail.com.
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0: So, time to turn over some grey matter. Three questions for you. Give the answers in about 20 minutes' time. On Kick Up the 80s. Question number one. What was the first line in the song Thriller? Question number one. What's the first line in the song Thriller? Question number two. Name the lead vocalist between 78 and 84 for Van Halen. So who was the lead vocalist with Van Halen from 78 to 84? And question number three is a lyric. I want to know the artist and the song. This is the line I'm giving you. A man walks down the street. He says, why am I soft in the middle? A man walks down the street, says he's soft in the middle. Right, time for an album here. And then there were three. And that's what happened when Peter Gabriel left and Steve Hackett, leaving the three members, Phil Collins, Mike Rutherford and Tony Banks, doing songs like...

Well, that's a kicker. Yeah, he sees it with Jeff Tosley, isn't it?

Come in 1980, still a good. The one crazy train there from Ozzy Osbourne. Still to come on the show here, the story behind the song comes from Haircut 100. Ricky Ross is doing an interview, as is Lamal from Kajagoogoo. Catch all of that up. And if you want to get a record on the Kick Up the 80s, it's easy. All you've got to do, drop us a line to chunkyjeff@gmail.com.

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2: Now, this is where we give you a backstory to a particular hit. And this week on Kick Up the 80s, we're going to 1982 for Haircut 100 and Love Plus One. Made number three in the UK charts from an album called Pelican West. Love Plus One was the first of four UK top 10 singles for Haircut 100's debut album, Pelican West. Band led by a 20-year-old Nick Haywood, who's been a guest on the show, and he used to use love as a theme on most of their songs. They used prominent marimbas, yes, in the song, and a touch of the old harmonicas were on as well. The group producer was Bob Sargent, who was the main producer in The Beat. Yes, he was. So, story behind the song, Love Plus One, going with Haircut 100 here on Kick Up the 80s.

That's the story behind the song there, going with Haircut 100 and the wonderful Nick Haywood. Right, we're going to move along here to Cover from Another Brother. Now, this is where we've got a modern-day artist doing a cover of something that came out in the 80s. Right, this is actually Robbie Williams doing Minder. See what you think.

0: brother from another brother. Jeff Dawson, pick up the 80s.
1: Yeah, that's where we give you a cover. It was actually done by Dennis Waterman, wasn't it? But I said Robbie Williams doing the stuff there on Minder, and I Could Be So Good For You. Give you another one next week on Kick Up The 80s. Don't forget, it's your show, and if there's a particular record you want to hear, all you've got to do is drop us a line to chunkyjeff@gmail.com. Right, interview time. We've got a couple here. Ricky Ross, the lead voice of Deacon Blue, talking very much about one of the great venues up there in Scotland, and also Bill Wyman. Here he comes. 31st of March 2017, you return to the Barrowlands. Now, that must have been crazy, because I can imagine coming from that area, going back. I mean, I've never been to the Barrowlands myself, but I understand it's such an iconic venue up there in Scotland. Tell me about Barrowlands as a venue.
2: It's a strange one, really, because it's an old ballroom. It's an old ballroom that from the 50s. In the 60s, it got closed down. There was a series of unexplained women who were murdered, and the kind of, when they often were met, the guy that they met, a guy called Bible John, like Glasgow story, they met the Barrowlands. So the place had sort of bad reputation, and then sort of got closed down. And then in the 80s, because the big Apollo had closed down, there was a shortage of venues, and people started using the Barrowlands again. And because it had an old dance floor, sprung dance floor, you know, the audience literally bounced up and down.
1: Yes.
2: So it's become this, it's just become a place that a lot of bands love to play. You used to have special nights there. We played there in 88. And, you know, in terms of facilities, in terms of dressing rooms, in terms of, you know, lots and lots of things. Production people hate it because you can't get enough lights in. Now, everything is, you know, if you tick every box, it really fails to meet all the things, the criteria for running a gig. And yet everyone will tell you it's a favourite place to see a band. I actually think one of the reasons is because it sounds good. And I think that people often overlook this, but, venues are good venues because they sound good.
1: Yes.
2: And then it put into that, they're all standing, and it's a kind of, it's in the middle of the coldest night of the year, it can be like a sauna, then that sort of describes it. But it's on paper it shouldn't work, but in practice it's everyone's favorite place.
1: And the acoustics, of course, are so important in a venue. I mean, I remember talking to Bill Wyman of the Rolling Stones about venues, and he slagged off one or two venues around the country that I thought were supposed to be really big, iconic venues, that the acoustics were poor, and then others, some of these mausoleums that you think wouldn't work, do in fact have great acoustics. And of course, it's funny these days, because a lot of bands and people have gone back playing at the churches. You know, it's really, really quite amazing how the venues have sprung up again.
2: Hi, this is Ricky Ross from Deacon Blue, and you're listening to Jeff Dorset.

0: wonderful Deacon Blue there, and Dignity. Right, let's give the answer to the quiz in front of our second interview. Question number one, what was the first line in Thriller? It's Close to Midnight is what we're looking for. Question number two, name the lead vocalist in Van Halen in 78 to 84. David Lee Roth was the answer. And question number three is a lyric. A man walks down the street and he says, "Why am I soft in the middle?" It's Paul Simon, "And You Can Call Me Al." If you got that, give yourselves a nice little pat on the back. Right, time now. Lamal, yes, he was lead voice on Too Shy for Kajagoogoo, but here he is talking about the success he had as a solo artist with Giorgio Moroder. Let's move it forward to 84. How did you come to meet Giorgio Moroder? I mean, you'd done Only Love, and then we get on to Never Ending Story, but Giorgio Moroder and you worked together on this, solo project, a huge record for you. How come you met him? Because he must have been the hottest guy at the time. I mean, I'm thinking around that period, together in Electric Dreams with Human League and Phil Oakey. So many things he was getting into at that time. So how did you manage to meet up with him there, Lamal?
1: Okay, so for my first solo record, Only for Love, which does appear on the very first, now that's what I call music, by the way.
0: Oh, wow. Yeah.
1: EMI Records asked me to go to Tokyo to perform at this big event called the Tokyo Music Festival. And when I got there, Giorgio Moroder was there as a guest doing various things. And my manager got together with him and had a bit of a entrepreneurial chat.
0: Yeah.
1: Next thing, when I get back to the UK, Giorgio called my manager and invited me to try my voice on the song. So even though I'd had this number one record around the world, or three hits here with the band, I was only being tried. It was a bit of for me, it was a bit like, who does he think he is? You know, I've just had a massive hit around the world. Of course, I'm only 23 and I'm naive. But I agreed, and thankfully, I flew to Munich to record the vocals, because that's where Giorgio worked.
0: Yeah, fantastic, though. But what a great song.
1: Oh, yeah. And it was a fight, you know. EMI weren't convinced about that. I know you'll know, Jeff, that the music business is littered with these stories of fights to get records released, and then they become massive hits. Like, the one I like the most is I Will Survive Gloria Gaynor. Actually started as a B-side.
0: Yes.
1: I love that. So, no, EMI weren't sure. My manager was very forceful. Billy Gaff, an Irish guy with a temper to match.
0: Yes.
1: And he got on the phone to the managing director and said, "Come on, this is a hit song, etc., etc." And wow, not only was it a hit, it was number one in like 17 countries. It was absolutely brilliant.

0: one that's going to take us out. Lamal, a never ending story. Thanks very much for your company. Keep the requests coming in, especially nominating people for Best of British, whether it's a song or a solo artist or a group. Send it into chunkyjeff@gmail.com. Stay safe, stay well, and whatever you do, look after one another.
1: Jeff Dawson, here come the 80s.
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It is Sunday evening at 8 p.m, and that means it's time for another edition of It Must Be Retro Love. Hi everybody, I'm Kitty Ross, and it's an absolute pleasure to be with you this evening with the finest relaxing love songs from the 50s to the 90s. So pour yourself a drink, lean back in your chair, and enjoy some wonderful retro love.

absolutely gorgeous. The Everly Brothers with Let It Be Me, which reached number 7 on the American pop chart back in 1960. Now, this next one's a real favourite of mine. Wendy Moten started out singing in church choirs in Memphis and won a local singing competition when she was just 16. This one's from 1992, Come In Out of the Rain.

You make me feel brand new. From the Stylistics. I love the way those two voices work together. That's Arian Love and Russell Tompkins Jr. sharing the lead. You're with Kitty Ross on Team FM, where great music matters. I really hope you're having a lovely Sunday evening. Sometimes the words just won't come, will they? Tracy Chapman puts that feeling into a song beautifully. She wrote this one herself, and it's on her self-titled debut album from 1988. Here's Baby, Can I Hold You? So

about Charlie Rich's voice, isn't there? The most beautiful girl, and number one on both the American pop and country charts in 1973. And here's a nice little story behind the next one. Susanna Hoffs was telling co-writer Billy Steinberg about the eternal flame at Elvis's Graceland, and right away they had a song title. The Bangles with Eternal Flame, a real 80s classic.

I could happily listen to that again. The Hollies and The Air That I Breathe. Its co-writer, Albert Hammond, recorded it first in 1972, 2 years before The Hollies made it a hit. Now we're off to 1995. Take That unveiled this one at the Brit Awards. Gary Barlow wrote it, and it's all about hoping for a second chance.

You can hear every bit of the heartache in that. Lately, from his 1980 album, Hotter Than July. I'm Kitty Ross, and you're listening to Team FM, where great music matters. Thanks for spending your evening with me. Let's lift things a little now. This next one was written for the 1987 film Mannequin, Starship, and Nothing's Gonna Stop Us Now.

0: loving you.
1: That's Elvis at his gentlest. Loving You, the title song from his second film, back in 1957. Now, if you bought ABBA's So Long in 1974 and turned the record over, this is what you'd have found. Quite a treat for a B-side, I think. I've Been Waiting For You.

family. Peggy Lee with the folks who live on the hill. Growing old together. There's a whole life in that little song. Frank Sinatra conducted the orchestra for her 1957 recording. Let's have some Diana Ross now. This reached number 9 in Britain in 1973. Touch Me in the Morning, here on It Must Be Retro Love.

I Love Her from the Beatles. That little guitar phrase really makes it, doesn't it? George Harrison came up with it while they were working on the song in the studio. You're with Kitty Ross on Team FM. Now, here's a voice you can just settle into. From his 1957 album, Love Is The Thing, Nat King Cole with Stay As Sweet As You Are. Stay.

Well, that's a lovely thought to take into the week. Nat King Cole and Stay As Sweet As You Are. We're nearly at the end of our hour together. I hope there's been something that's made you smile or reminded you of someone special. There's just one more to play. It's Chris de Burgh from his very first album, Far Beyond These Castle Walls, released in 1974. I'm Kitty Ross, and this has been It Must Be Retro Love. Take care of yourself, have a lovely week, and stay with Team FM, where great music matters. Here's Satin Green Shutters. Good night.

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1: Israel has condemned the Green Party's decision to define Zionism as racism, accusing the party of giving legitimacy to terrorism and saying the motion amounts to a rejection of Israel's existence. The vote, backed by 1,022 members to 813, has also divided the Greens, with four of the party's five MPs opposing the motion. Party leader Zach Polanski did not take part in the vote. Kemi Badenoch has set out her vision for a future Conservative government, insisting the party will return to power at the next election. Speaking at the party's conference in Birmingham, she launched a 95-page document called The Right Way, outlining plans for a smaller, more focused state and greater freedom for businesses.
2: Government must be strong where only the state can be, but it must be restrained where people are better placed to decide for themselves.
1: Plans to reduce the number of trials heard before a jury have been cancelled. Liz Whittaker has more.
3: Andy Burnham's decision is a U-turn on proposals introduced under Sir Keir's leadership in a bid to tackle the court backlog. The Ministry of Justice now says only some fraud and financial offences will be allowed to be heard before a judge alone without a jury. The plan faced opposition from MPs and legal professionals who were worried about fairness, curtailing rights and a lack of evidence the move would even help speed up the process.
1: Firefighters were sent to tackle record numbers of wildfires this summer without specialist protective equipment and, in some areas, adequate training. Research for the Country Land and Business Association found half of fire services had no specialist wildfire PPE. And a new exhibition all about Mary Queen of Scots aims to challenge people who mainly know her through her death. Dr. Anna Groundwater is the exhibition's curator at the National Museum of Scotland.
4: If anyone comes away from the exhibition, the overriding impression is it's Mary dressed in pink, dripping with pearls, rather than Mary dressed in black. We call her Magnificent Mary rather than Miserable Mary.
1: That's the latest from Radio News Hub. I'm Ben Monse. Patches of cloud and rain across Scotland and Northern Ireland will move south later on into Northern England and Wales. Clear spells elsewhere, lows of 14 degrees Celsius.
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0: Dave Adams. 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
1: Yes, Retro Hits is on the air. I'm Dave Adams, and I've got big 70s and 80s songs for the next couple of hours.

Erasure, and Sometimes on Retro Hits. Hope you're well. Now, these two fellas have worked jointly and individually on records with, among others, Paul McCartney, Eric Clapton, Pete Townsend, and Ronnie Wood. Here they are together as Gallagher and Lyle with I Wanna Stay With You on Retro Hits.

It's the Style Council on Retro Hits, and the band consisted of Paul Weller and keyboardist Mick Talbot, previously a member of Dexy's Midnight Runners. The permanent lineup grew to include drummer Steve White and Paul Weller's then-wife vocalist DC Lee. Other artists such as Tracy Young and Tracy Thorne from Everything But The Girl also collaborated with the group. Positive Force now then, we've got the funk.

Queen and American Pie. As always, you can get in touch with the show. You can email via the website retrohits.co.uk, or you can call 0845 860 3132, and hopefully I'll give you a mention on air. This was a big UK number 3 hit for Kate Bush in 1985. Here's Running Up the Hill.

It's a flock of seagulls wishing I had a photograph of you. The band only had four UK singles. That was their most successful, peaking at number 10 in the UK charts. Let's head to 1977 with Tom Robinson Band and 2468 Motorway.

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actors and producers Static and Waterman auctioned off their services to charity. Brother Beyond and label EMI won the auction. This was the first song to be released from the session, and it was number two hit. It was only kept off the top spots by millions selling A Groovy Kind of Love by Phil Collins back in July 1988. Anyway, here's Kim Carnes with Bette Davis Eyes on Retro Hits.

Blondie then for Amanda Tyler. Now, in April 1987, Johnny Hates Jazz saw international success with their first hit single, and it became a top five hit in both the US and the UK. Here they are then with Shattered Dreams.

Metro Hits.

0: Turn away from.
1: It was produced by Mickey Most and peaked at number 2 in the UK charts in 1979. Racy and Some Girls. This was originally released in 1979 and re-released in 1984 and 1993. It's Sister Sledge and We Are Family on Retro Hits.

Adam and the Ants then, and they had 9 chart hits between 1980 and 1982, with 2 UK number one songs, that being their first in May 1981, followed by Prince Charming in September of the same year. Here's Spandau Ballet, it was their 10th UK single. Thank you.

Weathers turning Japanese. Now, they were discovered and managed by John Weller, father of Paul Weller, and the Jam's bass player, Bruce Foxton. Now, the song was produced by the Jam's producer, Vic Coppersmith Heaven. It hit the top three in the UK at the same time as the Jam's Going Underground was at number one. Right, okay, back to 1976. Let's play Dr. Hook on Retro Hits. When you're

Well, it became a worldwide hit in 1974 for Canadian singer Terry Jackson and became a Christmas number one in the UK in 1999 for Westlife. The Terry Jackson version is one of fewer than 40 all-time singles to have sold 10 million or more physical copies worldwide. This had massive club dance floor success before being released commercially. Here's Hazel Dean with Searching on Retro Hits.

A number five hit for Duran Duran in 1981, Girls on Film. And from the same year, a number two hit for Kim Wilde with Kids in America.

number one in the UK charts in 1974. Rubettes and Sugar Baby Love. Let's press on from 1976 to 1986. Here's Tavares.

Martha and the Muffins and Echo Beach. That's almost it for this time. Be listening next time for more songs from the 70s and the 80s. We'll finish in 1979, and it was the very first single for Madness. First

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1: Israel has condemned the Green Party's decision to define Zionism as racism, accusing the party of giving legitimacy to terrorism, and saying the motion amounts to a rejection of Israel's existence. The vote, backed by 1,022 members to 813, has also divided the Greens, with four of the party's five MPs opposing the motion. Party leader Zach Polanski did not take part. Kemi Badenoch has set out her vision for a future Conservative government, insisting the party will return to power at the next election. Speaking at the party's conference in Birmingham, she launched a 95-page document called The Right Way, outlining plans for a smaller, more focused state and greater freedom for businesses.
2: Government must be strong where only the state can be, but it must be restrained where people are better placed to decide for themselves.
1: Thousands of protesters have marched through East London to mark 90 years since the Battle of Cable Street. Demonstrators walked from Whitechapel to Cable Street, calling for action against the far right, anti-Semitism and racism. Police say one man was arrested following a brief confrontation with counter-protesters. Firefighters were sent to tackle record numbers of wildfires this summer without specialist protective equipment and, in some areas, adequate training. Research for the Country Land and Business Association found half of fire services had no specialist wildfire PPE. And a new exhibition all about Mary, Queen of Scots, aims to challenge people who mainly know her through her death. Mary was executed after being imprisoned for 19 years. Dr. Anna Groundwater is the exhibition's curator at the National Museum of Scotland.
3: She was brought up largely at the French court, which was one of the most sophisticated Renaissance courts in Europe. So she will have experienced really the height of fashion, of decorative interiors, of beautiful palaces and chateaus.
1: And the British Museum has made changes to address lengthy queues to see the Bayeux Tapestry. That's the latest from Radio News Hub. I'm Ben Monse. Clear spells with some mist and fog forming early on Monday. It'll be dry with sunny spells in the south and east. Cloudier elsewhere with some patchy rain, lows of 12 degrees Celsius.
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Hello, baby boomers, and welcome to another flashback to the 60s, the decade that changed the course of history. From Liverpool to Los Angeles, from the Beatles to the Beach Boys, you'll hear it all and more.

written by Joni Mitchell, number 8 on Billboard from 1968, for the Seattle-born lady who was the eldest of 5 siblings, Judy Collins, and Both Sides Now.

It was the first record to chart on Curtis Mayfield's new record label, number 22 on Billboard from 1968, The Impressions and Fool for You.

0: It was the only single not written by John Fogerty to actually chart for the Creedence. Susie Q. It reached number 11 from 1968.
1: As you already know, I've today been appointed Prime Minister by the Queen, and there are one or two things I would like to say to you at once. First, that my task is to serve the whole nation. Secondly, no one need expect any stunts from me, merely plain, straight talking. And then again, one of the difficulties of our modern times, when events move so fast and all the affairs of government are so complex, is that Whitehall may seem very remote from your home. Well, I want to share all the government's thinking with you and want you to understand what the government are doing and why. And then lastly, I have succeeded a very remarkable Prime Minister who has made a great impact on world affairs and on our national affairs too. And my thoughts and yours will be with him today. And I know you join me in sending to him our wishes for his complete recovery, and to him and Lady Dorothy a message of affection and good wishes for every happiness in the future.
0: A fireside chat by the new British Prime Minister, Sir Alec Douglas-Hume. And appropriately, here are the Rascals and their song, A Ray of Hope.

In this court, the judge of love resides. Will the jury take its place? Now, will the plaintiff kindly state his case?

the Creedence and their version of I Put a Spell on You. It only reached number 58 on Billboard from 1968.

He won a Grammy for The Man Who Sang in His Father's Baptist Church as a Kid. The Choking Kind. It reached number 13 on Billboard's Hot 100 and number 1 on the R&B for Joe South.

But You're Mine for the husband and wife duo Sonny and Cher. It reached number 15 in the US and number 17 in the UK from 1965.

0: My favorite Martian was an American sitcom that aired on CBS from 1963 and ran until 1966. It starred Ray Walston as the Martian, Uncle Martin, and Bill Bixby as Tim. After the pilot was such a success, CBS had some doubts about the scripts, so they consulted Sherwood Schwartz.
1: They did a pilot for My Favorite Martian, and they sold it. They loved it and sold it. So when they called me and said, asked me to come and take a look at it, I said, what's the problem? They said, well, look at the pilot. I looked at the pilot, and to this day, that's the best pilot I ever saw, Favorite Martian, best comedy pilot. So I said, what's your problem? And they said, look at, we have assemblages of the next, not final cut, but assemblages of edited, partially edited, of the next three episodes or so. I said, okay, so I looked at them. And they said, what's the matter? I said, well, you promised them one thing with the pilot, and now you're doing a different show. And they said, what do you mean? I said, well, I don't know if you remember the show clearly, but it was about the Martian, Ray Walston, and his so-called nephew, because he called him Uncle Martin, Bill Bixby. I said, and the first episode was terrific. It was a fish out of water. They put the Martian in jail. He had never seen a jail before, and it was a wonderful accommodation for a guy from a foreign planet trying to understand Earth's customs. I said, then the next episodes that I saw, even though they're rough, are all about Tim, which is Bill Bixby, and how he has a problem with his love affair, and the Martian comes in and makes a few gestures and straightens out his girlfriend, or and he has a problem with his boss, and the Martian comes in. And it's all about Bill. You might as well call it My Favorite Tim, because that's what the show has become. So they said, would you go in and become sort of a general supervisor and straighten out the guy who's the executive producer, Jack Chertok, who had had two other successful shows. So I said, well, I don't know how he's going to like that. I don't know what my title is or what you... It's not a question of money. It's a question of, why should he listen to me? So they said, well, we'll tell him to, or he's going to be without a show. I said, well, that's a bad footing to get off with the guy I'm supposed to work with. But I said, if you can clear the air, I said, yeah, because I think it's a fascinating show. I went in there, and it's very hard to tell a guy that he doesn't know what his own show is all about when he's the executive producer. But I said, but other people had now told him. So it's not like I came in. I said, I'm not threatening you. This is your show. As a matter of fact, I already have a deal with CBS. I can only stay here for 6 months. And because I have to go do my own show, which is Gilligan's Island. He said, well, what do you feel is the problem? So I told him what I felt the problem was. He said, well, I have 15 scripts written already. He said, would you read the scripts and tell me what you think is okay, what can we do? I read the scripts, and there were only about three or four that you could salvage. The rest were all on the wrong, you know, the show should go here, and they went here. And so I said, that's the status. I said, but I did find one fascinating thing in reading these scripts. Next to a line of dialogue a CBS executive had written, no Martian would ever say a thing like this. Classic note. I said, apparently CBS executives not only know how everybody on Earth talks, they also know how Martians talk.

Known for his Down in the Boondocks hit, Billy Joe Royal, I Knew You When. It peaked at number 14 on the Billboard Hot 100 from 1965.

It was recorded in 1958, but was not released until 1964. It reached number 16 for Elvis Presley on Billboard, and ain't that lovin' you, baby?

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1: Israel's foreign ministry has hit out at the Green Party after members voted to define Zionism as racism, accusing the party of adopting a position that seeks to undermine Israel's existence. The motion was passed at the party conference in Brighton by 1,022 votes to 813. Four of the party's five MPs opposed the motion. Police in Norfolk have launched a murder investigation after a woman in her 40s was found dead at a property in Dersingham. Officers were called to the address in Fernhill by ambulance crews shortly after 2:20 on Sunday morning. A man, also in his 40s, has been arrested on suspicion of murder and remains in custody. Conservative leader Kemi Badenoch has told her party conference the Tories will win the next general election. She's unveiled a 95-page political document setting out the principles she said would guide a future Conservative government, including a focus on defence, borders, public order and economic growth.
2: Wealth must be created before it can be distributed. Freedom requires responsibility. People will flout the rules unless there are consequences.
1: Prime Minister Andy Burnham has cancelled plans to reduce the number of trials heard before a jury. The decision is a U-turn on proposals introduced under Keir Starmer's leadership in a bid to tackle the court backlog. And there's hope today for people suffering with an ultra-rare condition after a treatment was found to be effective in a clinical trial. Fibrodysplasia ossificans progressiva, or FOP, affects around 1 in a million people, which leads to the body creating extra bones where they shouldn't form. Chris Bedford Gay's son has the condition.
3: He came walking in the room in shorts one day and his left leg was double the size of his right. And after that, that left bone in his hip, that's restrictive in him, he now can't properly place his left foot to the ground. He's starting to get a curvature in that side of his spine. It's really uncomfortable for him to walk more than a few hundred meters now.
1: The treatment has been shown to reduce new bone growth by over 90%. That's the latest from Radio News Hub. I'm Ben Monse. Clear spells with some mist and fog forming early on Monday. It'll be dry with sunny spells in the south and east. Cloudier elsewhere with some patchy rain, lows of 12 degrees Celsius.
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